0: Is flying high.
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2: Verity took the top spot at the box office this weekend, making $32.6 million. The film is an adaptation of a Colleen Hoover novel starring Anne Hathaway and Dakota Johnson.
3: Raccoon City General.
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2: Resident Evil took second place, while Heart of the Beast finished third.
5: Now Digger here got us into this mess, and Digger's gonna dig us out.
2: Meanwhile, Tom Cruise's latest movie, Digger, finished in fifth place with only $8 million on a budget of over $150 million. Mike Dubosky, ABC News.
0: A lab worker in Russia got very sick, then died of what's being called pneumonia of an unknown etiology. There are reports that she told colleagues she broke a test tube by accident containing live bacteria, but Russian authorities appear to be dismissing that and say there was no accident. I'm Wayne Cabot, ABC News.
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11: Country weather. 39 tonight, under clear skies, north winds, around 5 miles per hour. Sunshine mixed with clouds at times. Tomorrow, high temperatures reach up to 63. Mainly clear, tomorrow night, lows around 51. Mainly sunny and dry, Tuesday and Wednesday, upper 60s, Tuesday, mid 60s, by Wednesday. Right now, it's 62 degrees. I'm staff meteorologist Jennifer Wojcicki.
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0: for that rainy day. More music on the way for you as you and I dive into another hour on a Sunday. Tom Lang with Don Williams, of course. Some broken hearts just seem to never mend.
1: Coffee black, cigarette. Start this day like all the rest. First thing every morning that I do is start missing you.

0: It's all about being her or be her. There's some Ella Langley. Ella has 9 nominations, my goodness, at the 60th annual CMA Awards coming up on November 18th on ABC. Now, that song, Be Her, and Choosin' Texas are both up for Song of the Year and Single of the Year. Boy, you think she's got a pretty good shot with the two of them being in those categories of at least taking one of them. We'll have to see how that all plans out on November 18th.
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0: Well, there's Mark Bills in 19-something. Was it 1950s, 60s, 70s, 80s, 90s? What was your favorite decade back then? Tom Lang with the music rolling on. And hey, by the way, looking for some clothes? I've got them for you. 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
7: 39 tonight, under clear skies, north winds, around 5 miles per hour. Sunshine mixed with clouds at times. Tomorrow, high temperatures reach up to 63. Mainly clear, tomorrow night, lows around 51. Mainly sunny and dry, Tuesday and Wednesday, upper 60s, Tuesday, mid 60s, by Wednesday. Currently, 60. I'm staff meteorologist Jennifer Wojcicki.
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0: Well, it's all about Nashville, maybe. There's some Steve Earle in Guitar Town. Tom Lang with more music coming up for you. Well, she did it this past Friday. AOL said that Taylor Swift has just released a brand new single. Knowing Taylor, she's at it again, called Patient Zero. That's right. Taylor announced that the song on Instagram and said she had been impatiently, if you will, waiting to share the news with everybody. So there's her new single, Patient Zero, from Taylor Swift.
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to town with those crazy friends of mine. 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
1: ABC News, I'm Wayne Cabot. The Air Force is moving fast now to remove all of its bombers from Great Britain, about a dozen of them, hastily being flown home to the U.S. The Pentagon not saying why, but last week the base in Britain was targeted by what President Trump said could be a plot by Iran. That base has been a launch point for U.S. bombing missions against Iran. If you think the heat in California is not normal, you're right. It is 15 to 20 degrees above average, and it's not letting up, says ABC meteorologist Leslie Lopez.
2: Fourth consecutive day for Los Angeles to hit over 100 degrees. And we're looking at heat advisories and extreme heat warnings up and down the state from Northern California all the way down to San Diego. We're also watching the temperatures continue to stay hot all the way through most of this work week.
1: A 7-year-old girl was stabbed to death walking on a Chicago sidewalk this morning. Bystanders held the woman suspect until police arrived. Police haven't said if the two knew each other. This is ABC News. Imagine if you had to vote, if it was the law. Brazil holding a presidential election today. Voting is compulsory, including for those living abroad, as in here in the U.S. ABC News Radio spoke to the Consul General of Brazil in New York, Ambassador Adonio Senaganum.
3: There are penalties. They are not strong normally. If you can justify why you couldn't vote or why you decide not to vote, and then you pay a small fee and that's it.
1: And with the polls now closed, there will be a runoff with the Trump ally on the ballot, Flavio Bolsonaro, taking on the incumbent, 80-year-old Luiz Inácio Lula da Silva. Officers in Dooley County, Georgia, say it was overwhelming to see so many gunshot victims today, including two dead, at an outdoor party stretching over four blocks. The 35 injured range in age from 14 to 51, and the majority were gunshot victims. No motive, no suspects. Wayne Cabot, ABC News.
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9: Real Country Weather. Clear skies tonight with the lows around 39. Northeasterly winds around 5 miles per hour. High temperatures reach up to 63. Tomorrow, sunshine mixed with clouds at times. Tomorrow night, lows around 51. Temperatures above average Tuesday and Wednesday with the highs from the mid-60s to the upper 60s. Currently, it's 58 degrees. I'm Staff Meteorologist Jennifer Wojcicki.
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Wall can't get through Sunday with a little hag. I'm talking about Merle Haggard. That's the way love goes. Well, what goes on behind closed doors? Let's find out, all right? Here's Charlie Rich.

0: Well, that turned out to be the song that kind of got him going. I'm talking about the Indian outlaw, Tim McGraw. Well, more music's on the way for you. I'm Tom Lang, and Kenny Chesney stopped by to talk about his new album, which just came out just a few days ago, Silver Sands Marina, and it's on his new record label.
1: That was afforded the gift of time for this one. Usually when an artist has a record, they put it out. You know, and it does well. You know, the label kind of wants another one.
2: The same one.
1: Yeah. Like the same one. And like a 12 or 18 month period. So, but I wasn't in that, on that treadmill. I was in at the Sphere for 2 years. I wrote a book. I was doing stuff. Mm-hmm. And so, it took about 3 years to get this album where I wanted it. And I was very thankful that I.
3: No doubt about it. You found the real deal. Real country. All the time.

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Today's artist is Alabama.

There's Alabama and When We Make Love. Well, did you know that Miranda Lambert helped produce Ella Langley's two singles, Choosin' Texas and Be Her? Well, Miranda Lambert sat down recently, wrote a brand new

0: song called Snakeskin Boots with Ella in mind to record it. So we're going to have to see how all that plays out and see if Miranda can get Ella to do.
1: Here's the deal. The government is over $38 trillion in debt, which means the IRS isn't slowing down. And the tax code is complex and unforgiving. So it's not surprising if you're one of the millions of Americans that owe back taxes to the IRS. 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
7: Clear skies tonight with lows around 39. Northeasterly winds around 5 miles per hour. High temperatures reach up to 63. Tomorrow, sunshine mixed with clouds at times. Tomorrow night, lows around 51. Temperatures above average Tuesday and Wednesday with the highs from the mid-60s to the upper 60s. Currently, 56. I'm staff meteorologist Jennifer Wojcicki.
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0: chunk of coal. John Anderson seems to feel that way. There he is. I'm Tom Lang with more music on the way for you to get you through this Sunday. Don't go away.
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1: ABC News, I'm Wayne Cabot. All U.S. bombers are being flown home from Britain after a suspected terror plot was foiled last week at the base that America launched attacks during the Iran War. About the Fly Dubai attack, the AP reports Israel had a list of all passengers and crew before the flight, raising questions about why the co-pilot was not flagged. Oman Air banned him from flying over his extremist views. Krista Pike, still unconscious, 4 days after surviving two lethal doses in Tennessee's death chamber. ABC's Perry Russum reports a veteran prosecutor will investigate the corrections department.
2: In a statement, the department says it did follow protocols. Pike was sentenced to death after being convicted of beating, torturing, and killing Colleen Slemmer back in 1995.
1: 4 blocks of bloodshed in Vienna, Georgia this morning. Gunfire from two locations, leaving 2 people killed, 35 injured. Police say that they have no motive and they have no suspects. This is ABC News. The Coast Guard sending condolences after failing to find 6 people on a medical transport plane off Nantucket. Here's Morgan Norwood.
3: According to the operator, Bermuda Skyport, the Canadian Registered Air Ambulance left L.F. Wade International Airport in Bermuda around 12:41 Saturday morning. At 2 a.m., roughly 80 minutes later, the FAA losing contact with the Gulfstream G-100. A source telling ABC News officials believe the plane rapidly descended 7,500 feet before hitting the water. Air traffic control audio indicates the pilot may have been coming in blind with electrical problems while a storm loomed ahead.
4: Okay, you declare an emergency?
3: The Coast Guard deploying planes, choppers, and cutters, even bringing in sonar to search the seafloor.
1: Today, the CDC reported flu activity is low but rising. How bad it might get depends partly on how many get vaccinated. Everyone over 6 months is recommended to get the shot, typically by the end of October. I'm Wayne Cabot, ABC News.
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11: Clear skies tonight with lows around 39. Northeasterly winds around 5 miles per hour. High temperatures reach up to 63. Tomorrow, sunshine mixed with clouds at times. Tomorrow night, lows around 51. Temperatures above average Tuesday and Wednesday with the highs from the mid-60s to the upper 60s. Currently, 52. I'm staff meteorologist Jennifer Wojcicki.
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0: Well, there's Luke Combs feeling a little sleepless in a hotel room. Luke, along with Cody Johnson, Ella Langley, Chris Stapleton, and Lainey Wilson, all up for Entertainer of the Year at the 60th Annual CMA Awards on ABC, coming up on November 18th. He's also up for Male Artist of the Year. We sat down with Luke Bryan. He talked to us about how absolutely intimidating it is to sing on stage with none other than Chris Stapleton.
1: Well, the interesting thing that I didn't know about Stapleton is when he's such an amazing singer. I have him as my number one on Mount Rushmore, by the way. He's my favorite singer.
2: Wow.
1: Well, then I'm staring at
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1: And he really stares at you, like, while he's singing at you.
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2: Oh.
1: And then as he's watching your lips, it's very intimidating, but... 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

0: Montgomery Gentry, it's all about their town. I'm Tom Lang, rolling through this Sunday, the first one for the month of October already. Well, Stella Lefty, who is turning out to be, as a matter of fact, with the song Boston, one of my very favorite artists, and she was told and encouraged not to make country music. I'm so glad she decided not to listen.
1: Here's the deal. The government is over $38 trillion in debt, which means the IRS isn't slowing down. And the tax code is complex and unforgiving. 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
7: Clear skies tonight with lows around 39. Northeasterly winds around 5 miles per hour. High temperatures reach up to 63. Tomorrow, sunshine mixed with clouds at times. Tomorrow night, lows around 51. Temperatures above average Tuesday and Wednesday, with the highs from the mid-60s to the upper 60s. Currently, it's 50 degrees. I'm staff meteorologist Jennifer Wojcicki.
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0: Well, do you happen to have that big old brew going on to wrap up the weekend? Mel McDaniels does. I'm Tom Lang with more music coming up. Don't go away.
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1: ABC News, I'm Wayne Cabot. The U.S. is sending home its entire fleet of bomber planes from Great Britain. The Pentagon not saying why. They're leaving the U.K. base from which America attacked Iran during the war and which suspected terrorists tried to attack last weekend. One of those arrested, a dual U.K.-Iranian citizen. U.S. forces in Japan are in trouble again. A Marine under arrest in Okinawa on suspicion of killing and robbing a Japanese woman at a hotel.
2: There have been similar cases involving U.S. Marines in Okinawa in the past, prompting several protests with some demanding a change to the ongoing U.S. military presence.
1: ABC's Lama Hassan. Brazil head into a runoff after the main candidates Bolsonaro and Lula failed to get a majority in voting that is mandatory for all citizens, even those abroad. A hayride wagon broke loose today and overturned near Elmira, New York. Critical injuries. Krista Pike still unconscious after surviving Tennessee's death chamber 4 days ago. This is ABC News. With the midterms less than a month away, Republicans have been rallying the troops to get out and vote. Ohioans yesterday heard President Trump campaign for something somewhat unpopular.
3: Trump on Saturday, again defending data centers.
4: Look, there's so much money to be made for Ohio, you can't just turn them off, they'll go to China.
3: This weekend, addressing the new concerns about AI, Trump announcing his Director of National Intelligence will lead what he calls a new superintelligence force. But the scope of the role isn't clear. Just last week, Trump insisted that AI firms should police themselves. And his Treasury Secretary telling Axios the tech titans need to come up with their own solution.
1: ABC's Stephen Portnoy. And the stars, Jupiter will be eclipsed by the moon Tuesday morning, 4 o'clock across the eastern and much of the central U.S. We are told by Joe Rayo, astronomy expert, telling ABC News it's going to be beautiful, the illusion of a sparkling diamond at the edge of the moon. 4 o'clock in the morning, Tuesday. Wayne Cabot, ABC News.
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10: Real Country Weather. Clear skies tonight with lows around 39. Northeasterly winds around 5 miles per hour. High temperatures reach up to 63. Tomorrow, sunshine mixed with clouds at times. Tomorrow night, lows around 51. Temperatures above average Tuesday and Wednesday with the highs from the mid-60s to the upper 60s. Right now, it's 48 degrees. I'm Staff Meteorologist Jennifer Wojcicki.
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I always have loved the harmonies of the Gatlin Brothers. 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Let's go back with a classic. Of course, it's Merle Haggard.

Tracy Lawrence and I see it now. Ah, there it is, right in front of my face. I'm Tom Lang with the music rolling on for your Sunday. 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

0: There you go. The maker said take her. Okay. There's Alabama. Tom Lang with more music coming up for you. And thanks for sticking around on this Sunday and listening. By the way, sat back down with Luke Bryan. He had a lot to talk about, everything from American Idol to touring. Here's what he had to say.
1: How about on tour? What's your favorite part?
2: Oh, gosh, tour. I guess I use the tour, my tour these days, to catch up on rest.
3: Come on.
2: No, we're busy. 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We got kids and youngins running around everywhere. But you know, still being out there and when the lights come on and you see 15, 20,000 people.
4: Wow.
2: And like, I had my big birthday this year and I'm like, I'm 50 and I still get to act like I ain't 50. As long as I can not act 50, life's good for me.
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10: Clear skies tonight with lows around 39. Northeasterly winds around 5 miles per hour. High temperatures reach up to 63. Tomorrow, sunshine mixed with clouds at times. Tomorrow night, lows around 51. Temperatures above average Tuesday and Wednesday with the highs from the mid-60s to the upper 60s. Right now, it's 46 degrees. I'm staff meteorologist Jennifer Wojcicki.
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0: You want him?
1: You do. You look so good in love. There's George Strait. I'm Tom Lang.
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1: ABC News, I'm Wayne Cabot. The October heat wave continues to bake California in numbers that are not just above average by 15 to 20 degrees, but are all-time records in some cities. 105 in Santa Ana, and there's no relief in sight. For Tuesday, Wednesday, Thursday, temperatures will remain well above average heat advisories for 35 million people. As Americans decide who to vote for or whether to vote at all, Brazil has made it law. Voting is mandatory there, including for those living abroad. They voted Sunday in a presidential race, heading for a runoff. If you don't vote, you could be fined. The United States military is sending home all of its bomber planes from the base in the UK that was targeted by a potential attack last weekend. The military not saying why the planes are being flown home. You're listening to ABC News. Chicagoans are expressing disbelief. A 7-year-old girl was fatally stabbed Saturday morning walking on a sidewalk in the Chatham neighborhood. A woman stabbing her repeatedly, grabbed by bystanders until police got there. They haven't said if the two knew each other. A Russian lab worker died of what's being called pneumonia of an unknown etiology. She reportedly told colleagues she accidentally broke a test tube containing live bacteria, but Russian authorities appear to be dismissing that. A John Deere tractor detached from a hay wagon loaded with children on a hayride in Wellsburg, New York, near Elmira. Several children are in the hospital in critical condition, crews treating 14 people on the scene. Krista Pike has not regained consciousness since her failed Tennessee execution on Wednesday of last week. Her lawyers say her arms were burned and blistered from the drugs. Her medical decisions now being made by someone with the power of attorney whose identity remains undisclosed. I'm Wayne Cabot, ABC News.
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7: Clear skies overnight with the lows around 39. Winds out of the northeast around 5 miles per hour. Highs level off around 63 Monday. Sunshine mixed with clouds at times. Lows dip down to about 51 Monday night. Sunshine mixed with clouds at times Tuesday with a high of 70. 65 Wednesday. Currently 46. I'm staff meteorologist Jennifer Vujcicki.
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I talked to him in 2006, the year he won Nashville Star. Chris Young, I'm talking about. It's Real Country. Can I talk about this lady? Sammy Smith. Big crossover hit, 1970. Kris Kristofferson wrote it. Take that ribbon from my hair.

Tick-tock, hear that? The time's a-ticking. Another year older, deeper in debt. I'm Gary Walker. That is Justin Moore. How many shows do you think Justin Moore likes to play a year? Well, he consistently played around 60 to 70 shows a year for the better part of his career. He mainly plays on the weekend, and during the week, he puts on the coach's hat. He coaches multiple teams that his kiddos play on in Arkansas, where they live. That Arkansas boy. I'm Gary Walker. I have got more real country coming up. Hello there. Yeah, why don't we do Randy Travis, our featured artist each and every hour today, and a big fan of his. I'm talking about Josh Turner. Sounds like Randy, too. He's on the way on Real Country.

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Every day during the month of October, we're featuring a different Real Country superstar. Today's artist is Randy Travis.

0: JT, or you can call him Josh Turner. I would not be a man if I didn't tell you he has a breakthrough debut album. Do you remember it? 2003, Long Black Train, with the title track. That became his signature gospel country hit. And before he launched his solo career, he studied vocal performance at Belmont University in Nashville. I'm Gary Walker. I wouldn't be a man if I didn't play more real country. I've got Jordan Davis on the way, also Mickey Gilley.
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7: Clear skies overnight with the lows around 39. Winds out of the northeast around 5 miles per hour. Highs level off around 63 Monday. Sunshine mixed with clouds at times. Lows dip down to about 51 Monday night. Sunshine mixed with clouds at times Tuesday with a high of 70. 65 Wednesday. Currently, it's 44 degrees. I'm staff meteorologist Jennifer Wojcicki.
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1: ABC News, I'm Wayne Cabot. All U.S. bomber planes are being removed from Great Britain from the base where America has been launching its attacks during the Iran war. The Pentagon isn't saying why it is sending the planes back to the States, but it comes after a suspected terror plot was foiled last week, a plot President Trump has linked to Iran. A 7-year-old girl was stabbed walking down a street in Chicago Saturday morning and killed. A 48-year-old woman charged with murder, police offering no motive. Homecoming horror in Vienna, Georgia. 50 gunshots over 4 blocks, 2 people killed, 35 injured. Sheriff Craig Peavy.
2: I had 22 dedicated law enforcement officers that came out for homecoming to help our locals have a good time and do it in a safe manner.
1: No motive, no suspects. A John Deere tractor detached from a hay wagon loaded with children on a hay ride in Wellsburg, New York, near Elmira. Several are in the hospital in critical condition. This is ABC News. As Americans decide soon who to vote for or whether to vote at all, in Brazil, voting is mandatory, even if you live abroad. People lined up in Queens, New York, and all around the world in different cities to avoid being fined. Voting in a presidential race now heading for a runoff. And if you don't vote, well, ABC News Radio asked the Consul General of Brazil in New York, Ambassador Adanio Senaganum.
3: There are penalties. They are not strong normally. If you can justify why you couldn't vote or of why you decide not to vote, and then you pay a small fee, and that's it.
1: The runoff is only in a few weeks between Trump ally Flavio Bolsonaro and the incumbent 80-year-old Luiz Inácio Lula da Silva. Chris Rock's fourth movie comes out next week, in which he directs and writes and acts. About performing, Chris Rock tells the New York Times, an artist is an egomaniac with an inferiority complex. I'm Wayne Cabot, ABC News.
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9: Real Country Weather. Clear skies overnight with lows around 39. Winds out of the northeast around 5 miles per hour. Highs level off around 63 Monday. Sunshine mixed with clouds at times. Lows dip down to about 51 Monday night. Sunshine mixed with clouds at times Tuesday with a high of 70. 65 Wednesday. Currently 43. I'm Staff Meteorologist Jennifer Vujcicki.
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I got you not one, but two dozen roses. Made it up to number one, 1989. Shenandoah, 3-0 country. We lost him September 8th, 2017. He may be gone, but he's not forgotten. And Smelling Like Love to me with Don Williams.

0: If you're into honky-tonk country, you're into that man right there. Joe Diffie, sad to say we lost him March of 2020. He's gone, not forgotten, not here on Real Country. He notched 5 number one singles on the Billboard Country Airplay chart, 17 top 10 hits, and 2 of his albums, Honky Tonk Attitude and Third Rock from the Sun, certified platinum. That's over 1 million copies sold of each. I'm Gary. I've got more Real Country on the way. Yeah, well, that's why I'm here. I'm going to play Chris Young. I've got Colin Ray. And October Country Music Month, each and every hour today, more Randy Travis on Real Country.
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Today's artist is Randy Travis.

0: Randy Travis recorded that 1989. He Walked on Water, the lead single from his No Holding Back album, and it became his 14th number one single on the Billboard Country chart. That is my featured artist every hour today. More Randy Travis on the way.
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7: Clear skies overnight with lows around 39. Winds out of the northeast around 5 miles per hour. Highs level off around 63 Monday. Sunshine mixed with clouds at times. Lows dip down to about 51 Monday night. Sunshine mixed with clouds at times Tuesday with a high of 70. 65 Wednesday. Currently 43. I'm staff meteorologist Jennifer Vujcicki.
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and the eyes that used to burn for me. 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
1: ABC News, I'm Wayne Cabot. The October heat wave continues to bake California in numbers that are not just above average by 15 to 20 degrees, but are all-time records in some cities. 105 in Santa Ana, and there's no relief in sight for Tuesday, Wednesday, Thursday. Temperatures will remain well above average. Heat advisories for 35 million people. As Americans decide who to vote for or whether to vote at all, Brazil has made it law. Voting is mandatory there, including for those living abroad. They voted Sunday in a presidential race, heading for a runoff. If you don't vote, you could be fined. The United States military is sending home all of its bomber planes from the base in the UK that was targeted by a potential attack last weekend. The military not saying why the planes are being flown home. You're listening to ABC News. Chicagoans are expressing disbelief. A 7-year-old girl was fatally stabbed Saturday morning walking on a sidewalk in the Chatham neighborhood. A woman stabbing her repeatedly, grabbed by bystanders until police got there. They haven't said if the two knew each other. A Russian lab worker died of what's being called pneumonia of an unknown etiology. She reportedly told colleagues she accidentally broke a test tube containing live bacteria, but Russian authorities appear to be dismissing that. A John Deere tractor detached from a hay wagon loaded with children on a hayride in Wellsburg, New York, near Elmira. Several children are in the hospital in critical condition. Crews treating 14 people on the scene. Krista Pike has not regained consciousness since her failed Tennessee execution on Wednesday of last week. Her lawyers say her arms were burned and blistered from the drugs. Her medical decisions now being made by someone with the power of attorney whose identity remains undisclosed. I'm Wayne Cabot, ABC News.
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7: Clear skies overnight with lows around 39. Winds out of the northeast around 5 miles per hour. Highs level off around 63 Monday. Sunshine mixed with clouds at times. Lows dip down to about 51 Monday night. Sunshine mixed with clouds at times Tuesday with a high of 70. 65 Wednesday. Currently, it's 42 degrees. I'm staff meteorologist Jennifer Wojcicki.
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I drive your truck. It's real country. 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

0: Luke Combs, Be By You. I know it's kind of hard to believe, but 11 years ago, 2015, Luke was 25 years old, never been on a plane, but in the last few years, with his career hitting an all-time high, Luke has flown literally around the world, including Australia, Europe, Canada. He's married Nicole, his lovely bride. They've been married 6 years as of August 1st, and he's got three boys, and he's doing all right. We don't have to worry about Luke Combs. I'm Gary Walker. You're doing all right. I've got more Rio Country coming up. October Country Music Month, every hour today. I'm going to play more Randy Travis. Also, hang on for Blake Shelton on Rio Country.
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0: Oklahoma boy, Blake Shelton. He's got, what, 30 number one hits somewhere around there? He launched his career 2001 with a big hit, Austin. Remember that? Spent 5 weeks at number one on the Billboard Hot Country Songs chart. I'm Gary Walker. You know what I'm going to do? I'm going to play more real country. I've got Riley Green and Don Williams on the way.
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0: Level off around 63 Monday. Sunshine mixed with clouds at times. Lows dip down to about 51 Monday night. Sunshine mixed with clouds at times Tuesday with a high of 70. 65 Wednesday. Currently, it's 42 degrees. I'm staff meteorologist Jennifer Wojcicki.
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1: ABC News, I'm Wayne Cabot. All U.S. bomber planes are being removed from Great Britain, from the base where America has been launching its attacks during the Iran war. The Pentagon isn't saying why it is sending the planes back to the States, but it comes after a suspected terror plot was foiled last week, a plot President Trump has linked to Iran. A 7-year-old girl was stabbed walking down a street in Chicago Saturday morning and killed. A 48-year-old woman charged with murder, police offering no motive. Homecoming horror in Vienna, Georgia. 50 gunshots over four blocks, two people killed, 35 injured. Sheriff Craig Peavy.
2: I had 22 dedicated law enforcement officers that came out for homecoming to help our locals have a good time and do it in a safe manner.
1: No motive, no suspects. A John Deere tractor detached from a hay wagon loaded with children on a hay ride in Wellsburg, New York, near Elmira. Several are in the hospital in critical condition. This is ABC News. As Americans decide soon who to vote for or whether to vote at all, in Brazil, voting is mandatory, even if you live abroad. People lined up in Queens, New York, and all around the world in different cities to avoid being fined. Voting in a presidential race now heading for a runoff. And if you don't vote, well, ABC News Radio asked the Consul General of Brazil in New York, Ambassador Adonio Senaganum.
3: There are penalties. They are not strong normally. If you can justify why you couldn't vote or of why you decide not to vote, and then you pay a small fee, and that's it.
1: The runoff is only in a few weeks between Trump ally Flavio Bolsonaro and the incumbent 80-year-old Luiz Inácio Lula da Silva. Chris Rock's fourth movie comes out next week, in which he directs and writes and acts. About performing, Chris Rock tells the New York Times, an artist is an egomaniac with an inferiority complex. I'm Wayne Cabot, ABC News.
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9: Real Country Weather. Lows around 37, overnight, under clear skies, easterly winds around 5 miles per hour. Partly cloudy, Monday, 63. Mainly clear skies, Monday night, 51. Sunshine mixed with clouds at times, Tuesday, with daytime highs approaching 70, 65 Wednesday. Right now, it's 40 degrees. I'm Staff Meteorologist Jennifer Wojcicki.
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0: Yeah, not only is he a singer, songwriter, musician, record producer, he's an actor. He's a big shot. I call him Clint Patrick Black, born in New Jersey, raised in Texas. He signed RCA Nashville 1989. His debut album, Killin' Time, that thing produced four straight number one singles on the U.S. Billboard Hot Country Songs chart. And not only that, it sold over a million copies. I think 2 or 3 million copies of that Killin' Time. Nothing wrong with that record. I'm Gary Walker. Nothing wrong with you. I've got more real country coming up when I play Chris Cagle, Tanya Tucker in October Country Music Month. Every hour today, more Randy Travis on the way on Real Country.
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Today's artist is Randy Travis.

Me and some of the boys were sitting around the other night. Started talking about politics, religion, love, and life. And what a shame it was about 9/11. And what about hell? And what about heaven? And is there or isn't there angels here on earth? And then one guy said, well, you can take that for what it's worth. If it's something I can see or something I can touch, well, I might believe in all that stuff. So I just had to say to him,

0: And then I said, who went through the pain and smiled through the tears on the day of your birth? She counted your fingers and toes. Thank God you were whole. Son, you ought to know who loved you first.
1: That's right.
0: And who always came running every time you cried out? And how many more things have you forgotten about? And who tried their best to teach you wrong from right? And how many nights did she leave on a light while she waited and prayed till you came in? And who'll be there for you right up to the end?

0: Randy Travis, he's had angels all around him since 2013 when he suffered that stroke. He's got a new album. Yeah, you know that. It's called Same Old Way, and stay tuned. It drops November 13th. I'm Gary Walker. Stay tuned. I have more Real Country. Billy Currington and Kenny Rogers.
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1: ABC News, I'm Wayne Cabot. The October heat wave continues to bake California in numbers that are not just above average by 15 to 20 degrees, but are all-time records in some cities. 105 in Santa Ana, and there's no relief in sight. For Tuesday, Wednesday, Thursday, temperatures will remain well above average heat advisories for 35 million people. As Americans decide who to vote for or whether to vote at all, Brazil has made it law. Voting is mandatory there, including for those living abroad. They voted Sunday in a presidential race, heading for a runoff. If you don't vote, you could be fined. The United States military is sending home all of its bomber planes from the base in the UK that was targeted by a potential attack last weekend. The military not saying why the planes are being flown home. You're listening to ABC News. Chicagoans are expressing disbelief. A 7-year-old girl was fatally stabbed Saturday morning walking on a sidewalk in the Chatham neighborhood. A woman stabbing her repeatedly, grabbed by bystanders until police got there. They haven't said if the two knew each other. A Russian lab worker died of what's being called pneumonia of an unknown etiology. She reportedly told colleagues she accidentally broke a test tube containing live bacteria, but Russian authorities appear to be dismissing that. A John Deere tractor detached from a hay wagon loaded with children on a hayride in Wellsburg, New York, near Elmira. Several children are in the hospital in critical condition. Crews treating 14 people on the scene. Krista Pike has not regained consciousness since her failed Tennessee execution on Wednesday of last week. Her lawyers say her arms were burned and blistered from the drugs. Her medical decisions now being made by someone with the power of attorney whose identity remains undisclosed. I'm Wayne Cabot, ABC News.
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7: Country weather. 37 overnight under clear skies, east winds around 5 miles per hour. Slight chance of rain showers Monday, high of 63, partly cloudy. Mainly clear skies Monday night, lows level off around 51. Highs level off around 71 Tuesday under mainly clear skies, 64 Wednesday. Right now, it's 40 degrees. I'm staff meteorologist Jennifer Wojcicki.
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2001, Just Give Me One More Day With You, a song of healing during 9/11. Diamond Rio, Real Country. I'm Gary Walker. They call him an Okie from Muskogee. Sometimes I call him the Hag. Other times they call him Merle Haggard.

co-written, co-produced with Miranda Lambert. That is Ella Langley, Choose in Texas, or you can call it a history maker in the last several months. It's logged 23 weeks on the top of the Billboard Hot 100 songs chart. Billboard estimates that hit has generated nearly $13.9 million. Of course, the only source that really knows the number for sure would be Ella Langley's bank account. And I'm counting on her to win one or two, three or four, quite a few CMA awards coming up. She has got 9 CMA award nominations. We'll find out how that works out coming up November 19th. I'm Gary, and I have got more real country coming up in October Country Music Month. Every hour today, playing Randy Travis. He's on the way. Also, Zach Brown Band from Real Country.

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Every day during the month of October, we're featuring a different Real Country superstar. Today's artist is Randy Travis.

0: 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Go ahead, make mine chicken fried, if you would, on Real Country.
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out of the blue, drifting off to the evening news. She said, honey, what would you do if you'd have never met me? I just laughed, said, I don't know. 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
1: ABC News, I'm Wayne Cabot. All U.S. bomber planes are being removed from Great Britain, from the base where America has been launching its attacks during the Iran War. The Pentagon isn't saying why it is sending the planes back to the States, but it comes after a suspected terror plot was foiled last week, a plot President Trump has linked to Iran. A 7-year-old girl was stabbed walking down a street in Chicago Saturday morning and killed. A 48-year-old woman charged with murder, police offering no motive. Homecoming horror in Vienna, Georgia. 50 gunshots over four blocks, two people killed, 35 injured. Sheriff Craig Peavy.
2: I had 22 dedicated law enforcement officers that came out for homecoming to help our locals have a good time and do it in a safe manner.
1: No motive, no suspects. A John Deere tractor detached from a hay wagon loaded with children on a hay ride in Wellsburg, New York, near Elmira. Several are in the hospital in critical condition. This is ABC News. As Americans decide soon who to vote for or whether to vote at all, in Brazil, voting is mandatory, even if you live abroad. People lined up in Queens, New York, and all around the world in different cities to avoid being fined. Voting in a presidential race now heading for a runoff. And if you don't vote, well, ABC News Radio asked the Consul General of Brazil in New York, Ambassador Adonio Senaganum.
3: There are penalties. They are not strong normally. If you can justify why you couldn't vote or of why you decide not to vote, and then you pay a small fee, and that's it.
1: The runoff is only in a few weeks between Trump ally Flavio Bolsonaro and the incumbent 80-year-old Luiz Inácio Lula da Silva. Chris Rock's fourth movie comes out next week, in which he directs and writes and acts. About performing, Chris Rock tells the New York Times, an artist is an egomaniac with an inferiority complex. I'm Wayne Cabot, ABC News.
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9: Real Country Weather. Lows dip down to about 36 overnight under clear skies, east winds around 5 miles per hour. Slight chance of rain showers Monday, highs around 63. Mainly clear Monday night, lows around 51. Mainly sunny Tuesday with highs around 71, 64 Wednesday. Currently, it's 39 degrees. I'm Staff Meteorologist Jennifer Wojcicki.
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Tracy Lawrence, he's not shy about his love of country music. He has charted 18 number one songs. He's got a tattoo of his favorite country singers on his forearm. He calls it his Mount Rushmore tattoo of country music. And who do you think's on there? Well, I'll tell you who's on there. George Strait, George Jones, Keith Whitley. Don't forget about the hag, Merle Haggard. I'm Gary Walker. Don't forget, I got more real country coming up. How about I play Dan Seals? Maybe a little Garth, the G-Man on the way, and October Country Music Month. 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

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Today's artist is Randy Travis.

0: Randy Travis, featured artist every hour today, Country Music Month, and that was his second number one hit, Forever and Ever, Amen. He dropped that in 1987. I'm Gary, and coming up, how about I play more real country? I got Blake Shelton on the way, also Kenny Rogers.
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7: Lows dip down to about 36 overnight under clear skies, east winds around 5 miles per hour. Slight chance of rain showers Monday. Highs around 63. Mainly clear Monday night, lows around 51. Mainly sunny Tuesday with highs around 71, 64 Wednesday. Right now, it's 40 degrees. I'm staff meteorologist Jennifer Wojcicki.
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0: That's what you call a crossover hit, 1982, Kenny. That's it for me. I'm out of here. You stay safe. Be blessed. Gary Walker logging out on Real Country.
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1: ABC News, I'm Chuck Severton. American bombers are moving out of an airbase in southern England used for flying missions to attack Iran. The New York Times reports a sense of urgency spiked among commanders about new threats of an Iran-backed plot against the base. On Iran, ABC's Allison Kosick.
2: President Trump this weekend said he's in the process of deciding whether to resume bombing Iran, with peace talks apparently stalled and more sailors and Marines on their way to the Middle East.
1: Trump heads to Nebraska today to rally support for Republican candidates in unusually tight races. In Vienna, Georgia, a manhunt after yesterday's mass shooting at an annual homecoming block party. Two dead, dozens injured, says Police Chief Craig Peavy.
3: The block party itself spanned an approximate area of four blocks. This investigation is active and ongoing.
1: Health officials in Russia insist things are under control after a lab researcher died from pneumonic plague. This is ABC News. Anger in Japan after a U.S. Marine was arrested for allegedly robbing and killing a woman in Okinawa. ABC's Lama Hassan.
4: The murder investigation igniting a scathing response. The Prime Minister Sanae Takaichi posting on social media saying, "The occurrence of such an extremely brutal and heinous incident is a matter of profound regret, and as the government of Japan, we have lodged a strong protest with the U.S. side." The U.S. ambassador summoned by the foreign ministry and confirming they are fully cooperating with the Japanese government and local police.
1: Officials say the Marine, Lance Corporal Devin Ballard, who's 20, last seen entering a hotel with the victim and then was later spotted leaving alone with her belongings. With Brent crude still trading over $100 a barrel, several major oil exporters say they will keep production steady next month. So-called OPEC Plus group includes Saudi Arabia, Russia, and Iraq, several countries promising to release diesel reserves. Chuck Severson, ABC News.
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10: Country weather. Slight chance of rain showers today, otherwise sunshine mixed with clouds at times. High temperatures reach up to 63. Winds out of the southeast, 8 to 15 miles per hour. Mainly clear skies tonight, lows level off around 51. Mainly sunny skies tomorrow, highs level off around 71. Currently 42. I'm staff meteorologist Jennifer Wojcicki.
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This is Real Country. There's Jason Aldean. It's Buzz here. I thank you for listening today. A couple of events on the calendar to tell you about. Yesterday, we missed it, was Cinnamon Roll Day. Maybe you woke up and had a hankering for a cinnamon roll or two or five, in my case. Maybe you didn't even know it was Cinnamon Roll Day and you had some. Well, if you did, it was kind of the world, the universe telling you that you needed a warm cinnamon roll to get going. Today, Monday, and I appreciate you listening to Real Country. We got some more great music right around the corner from Randy Travis, who is our artist of the day today for Country Music Month.

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0: Real Country with Chris Young. His favorite color is neon. September was officially the hottest September ever recorded in the 48 contiguous United States. Average temperature soared about 3.5 degrees above the norm, and that beats the previous record by nearly half a degree. 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
7: Slight chance of rain showers today. Otherwise, sunshine mixed with clouds at times. High temperatures reach up to 63. Winds out of the southeast, 8 to 15 miles per hour. Mainly clear skies tonight. Lows level off around 51. Mainly sunny skies tomorrow. Highs level off around 71. Right now, 44. I'm staff meteorologist Jennifer Wojcicki.
8: I'm Mark Dorenkamp with Agribusiness News on Brownfield. An ag economist sees several factors driving corn and soybean prices over the next few months. Dr. Megan Roberts with Compeer Financial tells Brownfield exports, North and South American production, and energy policy are all in the mix.
9: Oil, which on the input side is certainly impacting some of our cost break-even projections, it also has a relationship with our corn and soybean markets.
8: United Soybean Board CEO Courtney Knupp says August soybean crush was the largest for the month on record.
10: That means that our entire supply chain is working. It has responded to market signals, market opportunities, and soy is being, is in high demand.
8: And 16 states have filed a lawsuit against Corteva's seed and genetic spinoff company, Vylor, claiming Corteva illegally transferred billions of dollars to Vylor while leaving behind potential PFAS-related liabilities tied to former parent company, DuPont. Mark Dorenkamp, Brownfield.
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0: something about Mercury. It's Alan Jackson's Mercury Blues here on Real Country. Ronnie Millsap is on the way along with Keith Urban, teaming up with Miranda Lambert, next on Real Country.
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6: 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Hello everyone, I'm Mark Dorenkamp with Managing for Profit on Brownfield, a content partnership with Corteva Agriscience. Corteva U.S. agronomy leader Eric Schurter says Enclosa Herbicide provides the first ever combination of a proprietary encapsulated acetachlor and chlorantholum to deliver exceptional weed control with up to 4 weeks of residual activity. He tells Brownfield farmers will appreciate the residual and systemic control of tough broadleaf weeds and grasses in pre- and post-emergence applications. More after this.
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6: Corteva Agriscience U.S. agronomy leader Dr. Eric Schurter says Enclosa herbicide was launched in July.
9: When you think about Corteva Agriscience, we look at innovation in a lot of different ways, whether that's a new mode of action, a new active, or using formulation innovation. And really with Enclosa herbicide, that's what we've done. We've used our encapsulated acetachlor, group 15, found in Enversa, and we've coupled that with a liquid chlorantholam to bring another mode of action to now give growers a convenient premix of two trusted AIs. When you think about the product itself, really it's very versatile depending on where you're farming in the U.S., whether you want to use that as a pre-emerge and a foundation, or you're looking at a post-emerge with over 21 broadleaf weeds and 15 grass species that we control before they emerge. So a very versatile product.
6: When planning for the 2027 growing season, what should growers know about this new herbicide?
9: Well, as we discussed just before, depending on where you're farming will really dictate how this product's being utilized. For farmers down south, where they're looking for a more economical pre-emerge product, two modes of action, well, that's Enclozo. When you couple that with a metribuzin or a sulfentrazone, you can build a very, very good effective pre-emerge product that gives growers better control than what they're doing today. For growers in the north, where we typically have multiple effective modes of action, we get a little more aggressive on some of our pre-emerge products due to our farming practices. Most of the growers there will be looking at Enclosa as an in-season residual. Again, really bolstering that in-season post-emerge activity that we know with First Rate on large-seeded broadleaves, but giving you that residual that growers really trusted, especially with how we're farming soybeans today, with that longer window before we get to harvest.
6: So where can farmers get more information about Enclosa herbicide?
9: Well, as always, reach out to your Corteva sales rep or your supportive Corteva retailer, or visit us at corteva.us/enclosa to get more information.
6: I'm Mark Dorenkamp with Managing for Profit on Brownfield, a content partnership with Corteva Agriscience.
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1: ABC News, I'm Chuck Sievertson. American bombers leaving a base in Great Britain that was the apparent target of a potential terror attack. Cops in southern Georgia looking for the shooters who opened fire at a homecoming block party. Two people are dead, nearly three dozen more are hurt. There are now worries about threats being made in the wake of the accusations of rape at a Cornell University frat house in 2024. ABC's Sophie Flay.
2: The lawyer for the woman at the center of the Cornell University fraternity rape investigation says his client is receiving threats demanding she drop her civil lawsuit against the school. He says at least three other women wrongly identified as his client have also been threatened.
1: Health officials in Russia say things are under control after a lab worker died from pneumonic plague. First of this year's Nobel Prizes announced, the Nobel Prize for Medicine going to three scientists who worked on methods that allow researchers a better understanding of how the brain works. This is ABC News. Headed to a runoff in Brazil's presidential election, incumbent Lula and challenger Bolsonaro. The Federal Reserve could move the markets this week, says ABC's Dave Packer.
3: The Fed releasing minutes from its September meeting Wednesday. Investors will be looking for signs of whether policymakers are considering another rate hike or might hold off as the job market cools. Now, earlier in the week, a report on the services sector could offer a fresh reading on business activity, employment, and inflation pressures.
1: If skies are clear tomorrow, look up, says ABC's Wayne Cabot.
4: You got to be up around 4 o'clock in the morning to see it. Jupiter being eclipsed by the moon, visible across the eastern U.S. and much of the central U.S. and adjacent southern Canada. Astronomer Joe Rayo tells ABC News it should be spectacular and particularly beautiful. The illusion of a sparkling diamond at the edge of the moon, the third such occurrence since 1889.
1: Astronomers say there's a great view of Saturn all this month, rising in the east after sunset, setting in the west before dawn. Chuck Sievertson, ABC News.
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0: 6:05, 5 minutes past the hour, Monday morning. How you doing? You have a good weekend? I did too. Played a little golf, won myself a championship ring from Frazee Fire at Frazee Golf. Yeah, it was a lot of fun. Good to hang out with all of my fellow smoke-eating brothers. Yeah, and some of their better halves. Need more fun talking to the better halves. To be honest, got to see a couple of my grandkids as well. It was a really nice but event-filled weekend. Back at it Monday morning. 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Real country weather. Clouds on your Monday. There's a slight chance of some scattered showers late today. 63 is where we top those southeast winds at 5 to 15 miles an hour. Mostly clear tonight, back down to 51. South winds 10 to 15. Tuesday, 71. Sunshine, winds out of the west at 5 to 15 miles an hour. Back down to 45 tomorrow night under a clear sky. Those northwest winds under 10. 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
0: An okay start to a Monday morning. We'll call it fair. 46, our current temp. She's a little refreshing outside. Yeah. Southeast winds at 6 miles an hour. The barometer is falling at 30.26 inches. Dew point sitting at 40. Our relative humidity, 90%. Let's go to the almanac. Yesterday's high, 66. The low, 37. Average high for this time of the year, 59. Or average low, 38. We go to the record book, 90 on this date in 1963. And we go back to 1935 for that record low of 14 degrees. Did have a trace of precip on Saturday. Didn't even register in the rain gauge, but I know because I was out on a golf course. Yeah. Can you hear it? Got a little bit of a sinus thing going on. All right. Our sunrise, 7:27. Sun will set this evening at 6:55. Fair and 46, southeast winds at 6 miles an hour. It's 6:08.
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0: Real Country 102.3, Come From the Heart. There you go, Kathy Mateo. We also heard from Toby Keith and Confederate Railroad. I've got Eddie Rabbit on deck. It is Country Music Month, each and every hour, all day long. A different tune from Randy Travis. Yep, October is Country Music Month here on 102.3 FM, each and every October. I always look forward to it. KRCQ Color Radar Weather, courtesy of Carvenans. Nothing on the radar screen. Real Country Weather. A few clouds on your Monday, a slight chance of some scattered precipitates. 63 is where we top. Those winds out of the southeast at 5 to 15 miles an hour. Mostly clear tonight, 51. The overnight lows, south winds, 10 to 15. Back up to 71 Tuesday, mostly clear. Winds out of the west at 5 to 15. Tuesday night, back down to 45, a clear sky, northwest winds under 10. Midweek Wednesday, sunshine, 64 degrees. We've got a fair start, 46, a few clouds rolling through. Southeast winds at 6 miles an hour, 622.
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1: What day is that?
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3: 6:31, State of the News. Eden Prairie students will be in class today following a shooting outside the school's homecoming football game on Friday. Two people were injured in the shooting, which police described as targeted. Neither victim was a student at Eden Prairie or Minnetonka High Schools. Both suffered non-life-threatening injuries. School officials say counselors and other support staff will be available to students and staff as they return to school. The shooting remains under investigation. The Minnesota Department of Education is forming a 28-member task force to examine the state's student assessment and testing system. The group will include administrators, teachers, parents, and students, and will begin meeting later this month. MDE Assistant Commissioner Bobby Burnham says the goal is to make sure Minnesota's assessment system keeps pace with changing educational approaches and better measures student growth. The task force will also look at how other states are changing their standardized testing systems. Fillmore County officials are reporting three confirmed cases of measles in southeastern Minnesota that, according to county health officials, all three individuals were unvaccinated and the cases are connected. Officials are warning that additional cases could be identified in the coming days or weeks. Measles, a highly contagious respiratory illness that spreads through the air. Symptoms can include fever, cough, runny nose, and red or watery eyes. A rash can also develop. Health officials continue to monitor the situation, and they're encouraging residents to stay alert for symptoms and take appropriate precautions. A motorcycle rider seriously injured Sunday night after colliding with a deer in Perm Township. That, according to the Otter Tail County Sheriff's Office, the rider was transported to a local hospital before being flown by LifeLink Air Ambulance to a higher level care facility. At last check, the victim remains in critical condition. And four Minnesota-made products have been named finalists in the Coolest Thing Made in Minnesota competition. The contest began with 64 products from manufacturers across the state before public voting narrowed the field to four finalists. The finalists showcased Minnesota manufacturing across several industries, including recreation, mobility, aviation, and medical technology. The winner is expected to be announced Tuesday at the Minnesota Chamber of Commerce 2026 Manufacturers Summit. 6:34, 26 minutes away from 7 o'clock. 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
4: Direct cattle trade Friday was mostly a 226 live. Butcher hogs were steady. I'm John Perkins with a Brownfield Market Update. Farming's in your DNA and Stein's as well. Stein offers seed genetics developed by farmers for farmers. Stein has yield. Live life your way with Stein. Soybeans and corn are lower, expecting generally more favorable harvest weather. November beans were down 5 3/4 at 1278 and a quarter. January was 6 1/4 lower at 1294 and a half. December corn was down 4 1/2 at 497 3/4. March was 5 1/4 lower at 511 1/2. Live and feeder cattle were pressured by technical selling. December live was down $1.70 at $221.47. February was $2.30 lower at $223.15. November feeders were down $5.20 at $331.15. And on oversold signals in the higher midday move in pork, December lean was up $1.20 for the hogs at $70.12, and February was $1.57 higher at $71.32. John Perkins, Brownfield.
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3: 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I'm opposing Rob Kupek in November. We need to get Minnesota back on track. 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

0: Real Country 102.3, Ain't Always the Cowboy. Randy Travis, our featured artist in the mix. We also heard from Mark Chestnut. 6:50, 10 minutes away from 7 o'clock. 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
0: 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The Vikings improved to 4-0 with a gritty 15-10 defensive battle over the winless Miami Dolphins yesterday at U.S. Bank Stadium. Will the thrill Riker provided all of Minnesota scoring with 5 field goals. Tight end T.J. Hockenson hauled in a career-high 13 reception performance for 119 yards. From quarterback Kyler Murray, including a crucial third down catch that helped seal the win by allowing the Vikings to drain the clock. Stopped short of the goal line. Could have scored, but he didn't. Pretty cool move for TJ and the Vikings. The defense dominated much of the afternoon, limiting the Dolphins to just 10 points, a field goal, and then a late third quarter touchdown run by Ollie Gordon. As Minnesota overcame offensive struggles once again in the absence of Justin Jefferson to stay undefeated, the Vikes are at the Saints next Sunday. That's a noon kickoff. Golden Gophers defeated the Wolverines first time since 1977 at home. Yep. 20-14 the final. We got the little brown jug. Yeah, it's back in Minnesota. First time since 2014. Securing their first home victory, as I mentioned, since 77. Trailing 14-7 at halftime after two picks, one return for a touchdown by a Minnesota kid. Yeah, the only Minnesotan on the Wolverines team scores a touchdown on his home state team. The Gophers did rally a stifling defense that forced multiple second half turnovers and held the Wolverines to just 180 total yards. Quarterback Drake Lindsey atoned for his early mistakes, a 3-yard touchdown pass to Darius Taylor early in the fourth quarter for the decisive score, while the field goals helped complete the 13-0 second half surge. The win improves the Gophers to 4-1 overall, 2-0 in the Big Ten. The Wild scored 4 straight goals and clobbered the Bruins 4-1 Saturday night in the home opener. After the Bruins took a 1-0 lead in the first, the Wild scored the next 4, including a pair of power play goals in the second period by Kirill Kaprizov and Quinn Hughes. Wild captain Jared Spurgeon extended the lead 3-1 early in the third by a cappy empty netter in the closing moments to ice the win. Jesper Wallstedt got his second straight win, and this time 26 saves. as both he and the Wild improved to 2-0-0 to open the season. And the Timberwolves open their preseason schedule tonight on the road. They face the Bucks in Milwaukee. They'll play a total of six on the exhibition slate, with four of them on the road. There are only two games at Target Center: Wednesday against the Pacers and October 14th against the Pistons. Tonight's tip, 7 o'clock from the Fiserv Forum. It is 6:55, sports in shorts on a Monday morning, courtesy of our friends at Anytime Fitness. Take advantage of that $1 October special. 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
1: ABC News, I'm Chuck Sievertson. The U.S. Air Force getting all of its bombers away from a British base that may have been the target of a terror plot. ABC's Allison Kosick.
2: The New York Times reports a sense of urgency spiked about new threats of an Iran-backed plot against the base, alarming commanders. American forces use the base in southern England to fly missions against Iran.
1: Records reviewed by ABC News now suggest some of the brothers at the Cornell frat at the center of rape allegations try to contain those allegations. Students who spoke to school officials say the fraternity was in what they called damage control. The Supreme Court opens its new term today with a climate change case considering whether local governments can sue energy companies. And the Nobel Prize in Medicine this morning awarded to three researchers for their work on helping scientists study the brain. This is ABC News. A veteran prosecutor has been tapped to investigate a botched lethal injection execution in Tennessee. ABC's Perry Russum.
3: Former U.S. attorney at Stanton will now investigate the state's Department of Correction to see if protocols were followed and consider if recommendations are needed. In a statement, the department says it did follow protocols.
1: Krista Pike's attorney says she's still in critical condition. Bolsonaro and Lula head to a runoff in Brazil's presidential election. More new moms are turning to those weight loss diabetes drugs after they give birth. A nearly 24-fold increase over 7 years, says ABC's Yuri Benajad.
4: Researchers looked at private health insurance claims for more than 1 million births. Weight loss drugs are not FDA-approved during pregnancy or breastfeeding. The American College of Obstetricians and Gynecologists say they don't recommend them for either, but say any decision to start one after breastfeeding ends should be made with a doctor and focus on overall health rather than a number on the scale.
1: Chuck Sievertson, ABC News.
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11: 20 million reasons to say hello to Strelo. That's right. Over the past decade, we have saved our customers

0: It is 9.5 minutes past the hour. We apologize, ladies and gentlemen. The firmware, the software, went into an update at about 7:03. There you go. The wonders of modern technology. We'll get to my buddy Gemini here in just a moment and finish his commercial. KRCQ color radar weather on a Monday morning, courtesy of Jack Tivers Realty. Nothing on the radar screen. A mostly cloudy Monday, 63 is where we top. Some scattered showers late, possible. A slight chance, yeah. 63 our day high. The southeast winds at 5 to 15 miles an hour. Mostly clear tonight, back down to 51. South winds at 10 to 15. 71 Tuesday. Mostly sunny kind of Tuesday shaping up. Yeah, west winds at 5 to 15. 45 Tuesday evening, mostly clear sky. Those northwest winds under 10. A peak at Wednesday sunshine, highs of 64. We're coming back with your current conditions and your almanac right after this from Jack Chivers Realty. 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
0: In and around our listening area, we'll call it fair. We're at 45 degrees. Winds currently out of the southeast at 6 miles an hour. Barometer steady at 30.26 inches. Dew points at 40. Our relative humidity sitting at 90%. We go to the almanac. Yesterday's high, 66. The low, 37. Average high for this time of the year, 59. Our average low, 38. Record high, 90 degrees. That came our way on this date in 1963. And we go back to 1935 for that record low of 14 degrees. Did have a trace of precip over the weekend as well. So there's your weekend total. Yeah, from the rain gauge this morning. Sun will rise at 7:27. It'll set this evening at 6:55. Fair and 45, southeast winds at 6 miles an hour. It's 7:12.
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3: From the newsroom, I'm Ryan Cunningham. The man killed by Ottertail County SWAT during a standoff in rural Battle Lake was considered to be a risk to himself or others. 39-year-old Christopher Olson was ordered by a district judge to have his firearms temporarily removed from him. Olson was shot after he was barricading himself, and apparently he hit someone with the butt of a shotgun. Olson lost possession of an AR-15, four long guns, and other firearms. A 23-year-old Fergus Falls man is charged with assaulting a corrections officer and for trying to escape the Ottertail County Detention Facility. An Ottertail County corrections officer went to Cyrus Lee Olson's cell to take a meal tray. Olson refused to give the tray, ran out of the cell naked when the officer tried to take it from him. The corrections officer attempted to grab him and hold him in place, and at one point hit their knee on a concrete floor. Olson reached for the door to the booking area as other officers arrived and took him to the ground. Olson was caught, has been charged with fourth-degree assault of a peace officer, and attempted escape from custody. He's scheduled to make a court appearance on Tuesday, while he also faces attempted murder charges for a stabbing in Perham earlier this year. And Minnesota House Speaker and Republican gubernatorial nominee Lisa Damuth presented her plan to address public safety in the state if she were elected for governor. Damuth held a press conference and says that crime in Minnesota, especially in the Twin Cities, has been rampant since 2020. Damuth also says she'll increase penalties for drivers who flee from police, and she would also have their driver's license rescinded if they were convicted. That's the latest from the newsroom. I'm Ryan Cunningham.
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6: Minnesota News Network, I'm Tasha Radel. Around 100 Minnesota veterans die by suicide each year. Minnesota Department of Veterans Affairs Veteran Suicide Prevention and Program Coordinator Christy Stite says the numbers remain concerning.
7: In Minnesota, we lose about 800 people to suicide, and of those, over 100. Last year, it was 108 we lost veterans to suicide. And so with that, I mean, we have lots of efforts, just lots of good things happening in our state.
6: Metro Transit is increasing its safety presence following a fatal shooting aboard a Green Line train Saturday night. Police say an adult passenger was shot on the eastbound train traveling from Minneapolis towards St. Paul. The suspect reportedly left the train shortly after the shooting. No arrests have been made. Four Minnesota-made products have been named finalists in the Coolest Thing Made in Minnesota competition. This is MNN.
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0: Denise Zepper, 91 of Frazee, passed away Wednesday, September 30th. Visitation will be from 4 to 7 with a prayer service and time of sharing at 6:30 Monday, October 5th at Schoenberger Funeral and Cremation Service in Perm. Visitation will resume at 10 a.m., followed by the memorial service at 11 a.m. Tuesday, October 6th at St. Paul's Lutheran Church in Perm. Interment will be at the church cemetery. The arrangements are provided by the Schoenberger Funeral and Cremation Service. Vicki Peterson, 77, of Ada, passed away Monday, September 28th at her residence under the care of HIA Hospice. Visitation will be held Monday, October 5th at the Anderson Family Funeral Home in Ada from 5 to 7 with a prayer service beginning at 7 o'clock. A funeral service will be held at 2 o'clock Tuesday afternoon, October 6th at Grace Lutheran Church in Ada. Visitation will continue 1 hour prior to the funeral at Grace. Interment will be at the Ada Municipal Cemetery. Arrangements entrusted to the Anderson Family Funeral Home of Ada. Stephen Lee, 71 of Gary, passed away Saturday, September 26th at All True Hospital in Grand Forks. A funeral service will be held Wednesday, October 7th at 2 p.m. with a visitation starting 1 hour prior at the Gary Lutheran Church. Burial will be held at the Gary Lutheran Cemetery. Arrangements entrusted to the Anderson Family Funeral Home in Twin Valley. Nancy Brotvold, 74 of Menomon, passed away Wednesday, September 30th. At the Menomon Health Center Nursing Home under the care of HIA Hospice. A memorial service will be held at 2 o'clock Friday, October 9th at the Anderson Family Funeral Home in Menomon. A time of gathering will be held 1 hour prior to the service at the funeral home. Arrangements entrusted to the Anderson Family Funeral Home of Menomon. Jean Maddie Klein, 81 of Los Angeles, passed away peacefully June 30th, 2026 after battling Alzheimer's disease. Graveside services will be held Thursday, October 15th at 11 a.m. at Trinity Lutheran Church Cemetery in Henning. Arrangements provided by the Belmont Carbonate Funeral and Cremation Service of Henning.
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0: 7:21, 21 minutes past the hour. 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Head to Tito's and grab a Cito. Nothing on the radar screen. Real country weather. Mostly cloudy kind of Monday, a slight chance of some scattered rain late in the day, a high of 63, southeast winds 10 to 15 miles an hour. Back down to 51 tonight, mostly clear, south winds 10 to 15. Sunny Tuesday, 71, winds out of the west 5 to 15 miles an hour. Back down to 45 tomorrow night, a mostly clear sky, those northwesterlies under 10. As we speak, a few clouds, 45 degrees, southeast winds at 8 miles an hour, 722. I'm here with Tito, the namesake for Tito's Shorewood Pub. Hey Tito, what's new at Tito's Shorewood Pub? Skull! Skull! Yes, the Vikings have a huge game this weekend. You're telling me the surround sound and huge screens make you feel like you're at the game. I'll tell you what, folks, don't just take it from Tito. Come on in and pull up a Cito at the all-new Tito's Shorewood Pub, Detroit Lakes.
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14: With a look at sports, and for David Kinderman, I'm Joel Kentke. The Golden Gopher football team downed the Michigan Wolverines 20-14 on Saturday afternoon, reclaiming the Little Brown Jug for the first time since 2014. And securing the first home victory over Michigan since 1977. Trailing 14-7 at the half after two interceptions, one returned 79 yards for a touchdown, the Gophers rallied behind a stifling defense that forced multiple second-half turnovers and held the Wolverines to just 180 yards. Quarterback Drake Lindsey atoned for his early mistakes with a three-yard touchdown pass to Darius Taylor early in the fourth quarter. That was a decisive score, while field goals helped complete the 13-0 second-half surge. Head coach P.J. Fleck.
15: It was not perfect. There were so many times where we could have not believed in the culture, not believed in rowing the boat, not believed in the response, and they never did, never wavered. I mean, they're a good team. They're going to make plays, but I thought the best team dominated the football game today. And I'm talking team, not group, team. And I thought that's kind of the story of the game, because I think when you look at everything, we dominated every phase of the game. We gave them a few things, and that was the only thing they ever got was the things we gave them. And with all due respect, you know, I just thought we played like we play. With heart, with how, and use that force a little bit today, you know, the power of that force.
14: The atmosphere at Huntington Bank Stadium was electric. Gopher senior defenseman John Nestor on getting to touch the jug.
16: It's pretty special. I touched it. Kerry Brown had it. You know, he was with his family on top of the stands. And then I got up there with him and I rose it up in front of my head. You know, it's such a special feeling. It's you know, like you said, we haven't won at home versus Michigan since 1977. And, you know, it's just a special feeling and, you know, makes all the hard work pay off. I'm just so thankful.
14: The win improved the Gophers to 4-1 overall, 2-0 in the Big Ten, their first such conference start since 2019, and marked coach P.J. Fleck's 100th career victory as fans stormed the field in celebration. The Minnesota Wild scored 4 straight goals as they clobbered the Bruins 4-1 on Saturday night at their home opener. After the Bruins took a 1-0 lead in the first, the Wild scored the next 4, including a pair of power play goals in the second period by Kirill Kaprizov and Quinn Hughes. Wild captain Jared Spurgeon extended the lead to a 3-1 tally early in the third, followed by Kaprizov's empty netter. Quinn Hughes and what he appreciates about playing with Jared Spurgeon.
17: He's been really good player in the league a long time, just hockey sense, competes, good defensively, good offensively. So his reads are really good, easy to play with. So, yeah, I mean, we're lucky we have, you know, Brock and him on the right side, and then Bogo, it's as good as it gets.
14: Jesper Wallstedt got his second straight win, this time on 26 saves, as both he and the Wild improved to 2-0. This week, they're on a 3-game road trip. It starts tomorrow night in Buffalo. Puck drops at 6 o'clock. And the Minnesota Vikings improved to 4-0 with a gritty 15-10 defensive battle over the winless Miami Dolphins yesterday at U.S. Bank Stadium. Kicker Will Reichert provided all of the Minnesota scoring with 5 field goals, while tight end T.J. Hockenson hauled in a career-high 13 receptions for 119 yards. The Vikings' defense dominated for much of the afternoon, limiting the Dolphins to just 10 points, a field goal, and a late third-quarter touchdown. Minnesota overcame offensive struggles and the absence of Justin Jefferson to stay undefeated. The Vikings are at the Saints next Sunday, kickoff at high noon. We'll look at sports, and for David Kinderman, I'm Joel Kennedy.
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Get that snare drum in at the end. Alan Jackson wrapping up the 720 commercial-free sweep. We also heard from Luke Combs and John Anderson. 736 KRCQ color radar weather courtesy of Warner Garage Doors. When you think garage doors, think Warner. Nothing on the radar screen. Real Country weather. A few high clouds rolling through town. We'll see more clouds settle in. 63 are day high. Those southeast winds at 10 to 15 miles an hour. Back down to 50.

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0: Country 102.3. Our featured artist, Randy Travis, Three Wooden Crosses, Patsy Cline. We also heard from Merle Haggard and the Strangers. 7:49, 11 minutes away from 8 o'clock. 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
1: ABC News, I'm Chuck Sievertson. The Supreme Court opens its new term this morning with a climate change case, hearing arguments over whether local governments can sue energy companies for damages. Records reviewed by ABC News show brothers at the Cornell frat, the center of rape allegations, tried to take part in what was described as damage control in the weeks afterward. More from ABC's Aaron Katursky.
2: 3 weeks after her traumatic night at the Chi Phi house, a then Cornell student, now known as Jane Doe, called Matthew Ingalls, the friend who invited her to the fraternity that night, recording the entire conversation. She told him she spent time in the emergency room and in therapy because there's so much damage on my body and my brain. She said, if I wanted to take this somewhere, what y'all did would be classified as gang rape. You already knew when I came in, I was 10 shots deep. Ingalls responded with a different recollection.
1: U.S. Air Force moving bombers out of a British base because of a possible terror plot. This is ABC News. The Federal Reserve's attitude on interest rates is what investors would be looking for this week as the Fed releases minutes from its September meeting on Wednesday. ABC's Dave Packer.
3: Earlier in the week, a report on the services sector could offer a fresh reading on business activity, employment, and inflation pressures. And then on Friday, the preliminary University of Michigan Consumer Sentiment Index will release its fresh reading, showcasing real-time inflation expectations and household confidence.
1: Some impressive views are available if the sky's clear where you are early tomorrow around 4 a.m. Jupiter will be eclipsed by the moon, the third such occurrence since 1889. And all this month, astronomers say you can have one of the best looks at Saturn, rising in the east after sunset and setting in the west just before dawn. The pink cockatoo, an Australian bird, has won out over the kangaroo, the koala, and the bin chicken to become the emblem of the 2032 Olympics and Paralympics in Brisbane. Chuck Sievertson, ABC News.
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12: 8:04, 4 minutes past the hour. KRCQ Color Radar weather this go around on a Monday morning, courtesy of Laney's at the Lakes. Blue sky, few clouds rolling through our listening area.
5: Real country weather.
12: A slight chance of some scattered showers. More clouds settle in today. 63 is where we top those southeast winds, 10 to 15 miles an hour. Back down to 51 tonight, mostly clear, south winds 10 to 15. Sunny Tuesday, 71, winds out of the west 5 to 15 miles an hour. 45, the overnight low on a Tuesday eve, a clear sky, those northwesterlies under 10. And Wednesday, sunshine back up to 64 degrees, those northwest winds 5 to 15 miles an hour. Your current conditions and your almanac right after this from Laney's at the Lakes.
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12: It's a blue sky at our studios on Randolph Road. We're sitting at 44 degrees. Winds currently out of the southeast at 6 miles an hour. Barometer steady at 30.25 inches. Our dew point's at 42. The relative humidity is sitting at 97%. We go to the almanac. Yesterday's high, 66. The low, 37. Did have a trace of precip in the rain gauge this morning. Weekend totals, few sprinkles on Saturday. Average high for this time of the year, 59. Our average low, 38. Record high, 90. That came our way on this date in 1963. And we go back to 1935 for that record low of 14 degrees. Sun rose at 7:27. It'll set this evening at 6:55 and rise again tomorrow morning, the good Lord willing, at about 7:28. A bit of blue sky, 44 degrees. Winds currently out of the southeast at 6 miles an hour. It's 8:06.
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15: From the newsroom, I'm Ryan Cunningham. The man killed by Ottertail County SWAT during a standoff in rural Battle Lake was considered to be a risk to himself or others. 39-year-old Christopher Olson was ordered by a district judge to have his firearms temporarily removed from him. Olson was shot after he was barricading himself, and apparently he hit someone with the butt of a shotgun. Olson lost possession of an AR-15, four long guns, and other firearms. A 23-year-old Fergus Falls man is charged with assaulting a corrections officer and for trying to escape the Ottertail County Detention Facility. An Ottertail County corrections officer went to Cyrus Lee Olson's cell to take a meal tray. Olson refused to give the tray, ran out of the cell naked when the officer tried to take it from him. The corrections officer attempted to grab him and hold him in place, and at one point hit their knee on a concrete floor. Olson reached for the door to the booking area as other officers arrived and took him to the ground. Olson was caught, has been charged with fourth-degree assault of a peace officer, and attempted escape from custody. He's scheduled to make a court appearance on Tuesday, while he also faces attempted murder charges for a stabbing in Perham earlier this year. And Minnesota House Speaker and Republican gubernatorial nominee Lisa Damuth presented her plan to address public safety in the state if she were elected for governor. Damuth held a press conference and says that crime in Minnesota, especially in the Twin Cities, has been rampant since 2020. Damuth also says she'll increase penalties for drivers who flee from police, and she would also have their driver's license rescinded if they were convicted. That's the latest from the newsroom. I'm Ryan Cunningham.
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17: Minnesota News Network, I'm Tasha Radel. To better understand state assessment tests, the Minnesota Department of Education is creating a 28-member task force to study what's happening in our schools. Assistant Commissioner Bobby Burnham.
18: assessment systems, just like most everything in education, you know, evolve over time. And the expectations for what our students need to know and be able to do have also changed.
17: Vance Belter is scheduled to appear in Hennepin County Court today for a hearing on a temporary gag order and a request to delay his state trial. Belter has pleaded not guilty in the state case. He previously pleaded guilty in federal court for the June 2025 attacks that killed former Minnesota House Speaker Emerita Melissa Hortman and her husband Mark, and wounded State Senator John Hoffman and his wife Yvette. Eden Prairie students will be in class today following a shooting outside the school's homecoming football game on Friday. This is MNN.
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25: Denise Zepper, 91 of Frazee, passed away Wednesday, September 30th. Visitation will be from 4 to 7 with a prayer service and time of sharing at 6:30 Monday, October 5th at Schoenberger Funeral and Cremation Service in Perm. Visitation will resume at 10 a.m., followed by the memorial service at 11 a.m. Tuesday, October 6th at St. Paul's Lutheran Church in Perm. Interment will be at the church cemetery. The arrangements are provided by the Schoenberger Funeral and Cremation Service. Vicki Peterson, 77, of Ada, passed away Monday, September 28th at her residence under the care of HIA Hospice. Visitation will be held Monday, October 5th at the Anderson Family Funeral Home in Ada from 5 to 7 with a prayer service beginning at 7 o'clock. A funeral service will be held at 2 o'clock Tuesday afternoon, October 6th at Grace Lutheran Church in Ada. Visitation will continue 1 hour prior to the funeral at Grace. Interment will be at the Ada Municipal Cemetery. Arrangements entrusted to the Anderson Family Funeral Home of Ada. Stephen Lee, 71, of Gary, passed away Saturday, September 26th at All True Hospital in Grand Forks. A funeral service will be held Wednesday, October 7th at 2 p.m. with a visitation starting 1 hour prior at the Gary Lutheran Church. Burial will be held at the Gary Lutheran Cemetery. Arrangements entrusted to the Anderson Family Funeral Home in Twin Valley. Nancy Brotvold, 74, of Menomon, passed away Wednesday, September 30th. At the Menomon Health Center Nursing Home under the care of HIA Hospice. A memorial service will be held at 2 o'clock Friday, October 9th at the Anderson Family Funeral Home in Menomon. A time of gathering will be held 1 hour prior to the service at the funeral home. Arrangements entrusted to the Anderson Family Funeral Home of Menomon. Jean Maddie Klein, 81, of Los Angeles, passed away peacefully June 30th, 2026, after battling Alzheimer's disease. Graveside services will be held Thursday, October 15th at 11 a.m. at Trinity Lutheran Church Cemetery in Henning. Arrangements provided by the Belmont Carvenan Funeral and Cremation Service of Henning.
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25: 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Nothing on the radar screen. A few clouds starting to settle in. There's a mention of some scattered showers today, a slight chance. Otherwise, clouds settling in. 63 are day high, southeast winds, 10 to 15 miles an hour. Back down to 51 tonight, mostly clear, south winds, 10 to 15. Sunshine Tuesday, 71 is where we top those winds out of the west at 5 to 15 miles an hour. Back down to 45 tomorrow night throughout the lakes, a clear sky, those northwesterlies. Under 10. Some sunshine, 44, southeast winds at 6 miles an hour. It's 8:16. 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
3: With a look at sports, and for David Kinderman, I'm Joel Kenke. The Golden Gopher football team downed the Michigan Wolverines 20-14 on Saturday afternoon, reclaiming the Little Brown Jug for the first time since 2014 and securing the first home victory over Michigan since 1977. Trailing 14-7 at the half after two interceptions, one returned 79 yards for a touchdown, the Gophers rallied behind a stifling defense that forced multiple second-half turnovers and had the Wolverines to just 180 yards. Quarterback Drake Lindsey atoned for his early mistakes with a three-yard touchdown pass to Darius Taylor early in the fourth quarter. That was a decisive score, while field goals helped complete the 13-0 second-half surge. Head coach P.J. Fleck.
4: It was not perfect. There were so many times where we could have not believed in the culture, not believed in rowing the boat, not believed in the response, and they never did, never wavered. I mean, they're a good team. They're going to make plays, but I thought the best team dominated the football game today. And I'm talking team, not group, team. And I thought that's kind of the story of the game, because I think when you look at everything, we dominated every phase of the game. We gave them a few things, and that was the only thing they ever got was the things we gave them. And with all due respect, you know, I just thought we played like we play, with heart, with how, and use that force a little bit today, you know, the power of that force.
3: The atmosphere at Huntington Bank Stadium was electric. Gopher senior defenseman John Nestor on getting to touch the jug.
7: It's pretty special. I touched it. You know, Kerry Brown had it. You know, he was with his family on top of the stands. You know, and then I got up there with him and I rose it up in front of my head. You know, it's such a special feeling. It's you know, like you said, we haven't won at home versus Michigan since 1977. And, you know, it's just a special feeling and, you know, makes all the hard work pay off. I'm just so thankful.
3: The win improved the Gophers to 4-1 overall, 2-0 in the Big Ten, their first such conference start since 2019, and marked coach P.J. Fleck's 100th career victory as fans stormed the field in celebration. The Minnesota Wild scored four straight goals as they clobbered the Bruins 4-1 on Saturday night at their home opener. After the Bruins took a 1-0 lead in the first, the Wild scored the next four, including a pair of power play goals in the second period by Kirill Kaprizov and Quinn Hughes. Wild captain Jared Spurgeon extended the lead to a 3-1 tally early in the third, followed by Kaprizov's empty netter. Quinn Hughes and what he appreciates about playing with Jared Spurgeon.
5: He's been a really good player in the league a long time, just hockey sense, competes, good defensively, good offensively. So his reads are really good, easy to play with. So, yeah, I mean, we're lucky we have, Brock and him on the right side, and then Bogo, it's as good as it gets.
3: Jesper Wallstedt got his second straight win, this time on 26 saves, as both he and the Wild improved to 2-0. This week, they're on a three-game road trip. It starts tomorrow night in Buffalo. Puck drops at 6 o'clock. And the Minnesota Vikings improved to 4-0 with a gritty 15-10 defensive battle over the winless Miami Dolphins yesterday at U.S. Bank Stadium. Kicker Will Reichert provided all of the Minnesota scoring with five field goals, while tight end T.J. Hockenson hauled in a career-high 13 receptions for 119 yards. The Vikings' defense dominated for much of the afternoon, limiting the Dolphins to just 10 points, a field goal, and a late third-quarter touchdown. Minnesota overcame offensive struggles and the absence of Justin Jefferson to stay undefeated. The Vikings are at the Saints next Sunday, kickoff at high noon. We'll look at sports, and for David Kinderman, I'm Joel Kent.
24: Our friend and colleague David Kinderman was admitted to the hospital in Detroit Lakes August 31st. He was experiencing difficulty with leg mobility. After numerous tests, doctors discovered a tumor in his mid-back that was impeding on nerves. The pressure of this tumor, the root cause of his loss of mobility. After almost 2 weeks waiting for a bed to open, David and his family made the decision to head to Essentia in Fargo. He underwent surgery at Essentia. The tumor was removed and all tests came back benign. David is in a physical rehab hospital now in Fargo, hitting physical therapy hard so he can return to the KRCQ airwaves as soon as possible. Needless to say, the medical bills are piling up. All of us at Layton Media and David's family have teamed with Lend a Hand Up. 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And please, give till it feels good.

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4: Yes.
1: All righty. Do appreciate it. Thanks.
4: Yep.
1: Bye-bye. Good morning. You're up next on Swap and Shop.
5: Yes, good morning. How are we?
1: Good. How are you?
5: Same.
1: Good.
5: I'd like to advertise a washer and dryer. 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Come with the hose and the cord. 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It's made out of cherry wood. Very clean, very beautiful shape. 218-234-7042.
1: That's 234-7042.
5: You got her, Joe.
1: They do appreciate it. Thank you. Bye-bye. Good morning. You're up next on Swap and Shop.
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7: Yes.
1: All righty. Do appreciate it. Thanks.
7: You betcha.
1: Bye-bye. Good morning. 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
8: 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Any size, doesn't really matter. 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
1: You bet. 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
1: Bye-bye. 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
9: Yes, good morning. I'm calling for a friend who needs to find a home for her four-year-old terrier mix dog. By day's end today, due to a change in her living situation. It's a nice looking dog. It's pure white. 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And the phone number is 849-4242. You can call or text and she can send you pictures.
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1: Free. 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
1: All right.
9: 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Yep, thank you.
1: You bet. 849-4242.
9: Yep, thank you.
1: I appreciate the call. Bye-bye. Good morning. You're up next on Swap and Shop.
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1: And
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10: Correct. 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
1: Hey,
10: bye-bye.
1: Thank you. Bye-bye.
10: Bye.
1: Good morning. 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
1: I gotcha. 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
12: 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I have a Sears Craftsman router saw table with a double insulated router for $40. 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
1: 8:40, 20 minutes away from 9 o'clock. KRCQ color read our weather on a Monday morning. Blue skies, a few clouds rolling in. A slight chance of some scattered showers later today. Otherwise, as I mentioned, clouds settling in. A high of 63. The southeast winds 10 to 15 miles an hour. Back down to 51 tonight. Mostly clear sky. Yep, clouds roll out quickly. South winds 10 to 15. Sunshine Tuesday, highs of 71. Those west winds 5 to 15 miles an hour. Back down to 45 tomorrow night. Mostly clear sky, winds out of the northwest under 10, a peak at Wednesday, sunshine back up to about 64, those northwest winds 5 to 15 miles an hour. Some blue sky here at our studios on Randolph Road. We're at 45 degrees, winds currently out of the southeast at 6 miles an hour. It's 8:41.
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0: 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It is 8:50, 10 minutes away from 9 o'clock. The band Perry coming to the Shooting Star Friday. It's an 8 o'clock show. I got a pair of tickets in my hands. They're yours. Caller number 5 right now, 847-2001. You and a friend are going to see the band Perry at the Shooting Star Casino. 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
2: 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Kupak voted to spend an $18 billion surplus and then voted to raise taxes by another $10 billion. $10 billion! 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I think it's time for a change. I'm opposing Rob Kupak in November. We need to get Minnesota back on track. 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
0: Cody from Detroit Lakes, caller number 5, picks up that pair of tickets to go see the band Perry Friday night at the Shooting Star. Keep calling, keep listening for your chance to call in, I should say. 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
1: Our friend and colleague David Kinderman was admitted to the hospital in Detroit Lakes August 31st. He was experiencing difficulty with leg mobility. After numerous tests, doctors discovered a tumor in his mid-back that was impeding on nerves. The pressure of this tumor, the root cause of his loss of mobility. After almost 2 weeks waiting for a bed to open, David and his family made the decision to head to Essentia in Fargo. He underwent surgery at Essentia, the tumor was removed, and all tests came back benign. David is in a physical rehab hospital now in Fargo, hitting physical therapy hard so he can return to the KRCQ airwaves as soon as possible. Needless to say, the medical bills are piling up. All of us at Layton Media and David's family have teamed with Lend a Hand Up. 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And please, give till it feels good.
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0: ABC News, I'm Chuck Sievertson. Sources tell ABC News the pilot who attacked his fellow pilot on the flight deck of a Fly Dubai flight planned to crash the plane into Israel's Ben-Gurion Airport. He was stopped when the pilot who was attacked managed to get the cockpit door open and passengers rushed in. The Supreme Court's new term starts this morning. Justices will hear a case over whether local governments can sue energy companies over climate change. The Air Force pulling bombers out of a British air base at the center of an alleged terror plot. ABC's Maggie Rooley.
1: The move comes just a week after five British men were arrested outside of the base on suspicion of planning an act of terror and explosives offenses after a late-night tip-off call to police. All five men were released the next day on bail, and police say no explosives were found in their vans. Police later arresting a dual British-Iranian citizen as well, who was also later released.
0: Or Maggie Rooley. This is ABC News. In Mississippi, a final meeting of a special committee of lawmakers at the state capitol concerning possible efforts to redraw the state's political maps. Among members of the public at the meeting,
2: if you want to change Mississippi, listen to the people, and the people have said we don't want to see new maps. Now, what you're doing is political interference.
3: Let's not go back to the 1890 version of what Mississippi used to be.
0: Some say redrawing the maps could reduce black political representation in Mississippi, where 40% of the population is black. The Nobel Prize in Medicine has been awarded today to three scientists working on the mechanisms the brain uses to switch on or off the activity of individual nerve cells. The trio, Carl Dieseldorf of Stanford University, Peter Hegemann, Humboldt University in Berlin, George Nagel, University of Würzburg in Germany. The brain switch is controlled by light. Chuck Sievertson, ABC News.
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9: Slight chance of rain showers today. Otherwise, cloudy skies with a few peaks of sun. Highs level off around 63. Southeasterly winds 10 to 15 miles per hour. Mainly clear skies tonight. Lows level off around 51. Mainly sunny skies tomorrow. Daytime highs approaching 71. Currently 47. I'm staff meteorologist Jennifer Wojcicki.
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16: It is 5.5 minutes after the hour of 9 o'clock on Monday morning. We head to Auction Block in Audubon. We catch up with my buddy Lynn. Good morning, sir.
17: Hey, good morning. How are you doing today?
16: I'm doing well. Got a little sinus thing going on. Other than that, I'm perfect. How about you?
17: Well, I'm far from perfect. Well, I think. I don't know.
16: you're perfect, man. You're perfect.
17: Yeah, I don't know. Well, I appreciate that. I don't. Maybe.
16: Maybe.
17: I'll keep looking in the mirror and telling myself. Me too.
16: How was the weekend?
17: Good. I spent a good portion of it up north, up in Greenbush up there. Working on deer stands and getting ready. Tis the season for that, you know, so putting up deer stands, and that was fun. It was beautiful weather for it, so it was good. And then yesterday, of course, wasted 3 hours of my life watching the Vikings go 3-0 all day long.
16: I know.
17: But hey, they won again. Their defense
16: they did.
17: Was unbelievable.
16: They did, yeah. You got a defense like we do, and then you got Will Reicher. I think you're okay, but boy, that offense has got to come around. And they showed, you know, they shined a couple of times in the second half, so hopefully something is starting to develop. And of course, we don't have Jets back yet either. And boy, TJ Hockenson had a great day.
17: He did. Yeah. So maybe that's fine. Maybe that's a sign for good things to come. But of course, you know, being the homeboy or whatever, you know, I'm still kind of waiting for them to put Carson Wentz back in. Of course, you know, that'd be kind of cool.
16: I had this conversation this morning with Joel. We were talking about him going, you know, when, you know, are they going to put Wentz back in? You know, because we had friends at the game and they said, yeah, we got the W, but boy, what a, you know. Mm-hmm. Kind of a sleepy, I'm going to nod off kind of game, you know. But a W is a W, so there you go. We're happy.
17: There you go.
16: Yeah.
17: That's right.
16: Yes.
17: That's right.
16: So. And I'll tell you, everybody that takes part in your weekly sales, they come out with a W, too. That's a win-win.
17: Oh, yes, absolutely. Anybody that, I'm gonna add that into our advertising. I think we'll make a billboard. You know, you bid with us, you'll be a winner. Right?
16: That's right.
17: There you go.
16: That's right.
17: Get a W.
16: Yeah,
17: right.
16: Yeah. What's going on this week?
17: Absolutely. Yeah, we've got an auction, of course, this week on Wednesday, like always. Little bit smaller auction, mainly brand new skid steer attachments. We've got stump grinders and compactors and mulchers and trenchers and, you know, you name it, everything to get ready there for fall, I guess, doing some cleanup and whatnot. So we got a lot of skid steer attachments selling this week, and we have a Ashland field scraper, too. So farmers out there that want to do a little ditching here after fall harvest, we got a little scraper there for you, too. So got that going on, and that's about it. I mean, it's pretty small auction this week, but that's okay. We'll get us through the week. Next week, we have a much larger one again already next week. So,
16: and I'll tell you, anybody who gets one of those stump grinders on Wednesday, just for getting the win, they can come over to Lee Estates and Fraze and grind a stump for me for absolutely, you know, so a demo, you know, demo, some training.
17: Well, I'm just thinking, I heard what you said. It's like, if you pay $1,500 for a stump grinder from Auction Block, you can come to my place and I'll pay you $1,800 to grind my stump, and then you'll be money ahead. See,
16: I got $18. I'll gladly give up $18. Yeah. And of course, you know, each and every week, it always changes what you have available. So we want people to continuously check in. Best place to do that is online. Give us the pertinent information, sir.
17: Yeah. Check out the website at auctionblock.com. Otherwise, stop on in here at the office and pay us a visit here at 587 Main Street here in Audubon, Minnesota, here where we're right along Highway 10. Or, you know, you just give us a call at 218-483-7880 or reach me right here on my cell phone at 218-779-9308.
16: All right. And then you'll be great. 9308. It'll be great.
17: 93. There you go. You know, that's what we need. We need a lingo. You know, you think of that, all the lingos on TV and stuff. Something that'll make you remember that.
16: Have Dave make up some dumb voice. Everybody will remember it. It'll be great.
17: Yeah, you work on that. So next week, I expect you to hear you sing a song. And you use
16: my goodness.
17: Number
16: all right. I better get to work, man. Have yourself. I got a week. Have yourself a wonderful Monday, man. And enjoy the warmer weather.
17: I will. Right. I will. It's going to be nice here for the next few days. So
16: yeah.
17: Enjoy it.
16: All right. Take care, my friend.
17: You bet.
16: Bye-bye.
17: Yeah, talk to you later.
16: There you go. It's my buddy Lynn over at Auction Block in Audubon. The office number 483-7880. Lynn Sell 779-9308. 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I don't

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1: Slight chance of rain showers today. Otherwise, cloudy skies with a few peaks of sun. Highs level off around 63. Southeasterly winds 10 to 15 miles per hour. Mainly clear skies tonight. Lows level off around 51. Mainly sunny skies tomorrow. Daytime highs approaching 71. Currently, it's 49 degrees. I'm staff meteorologist Jennifer Wojcicki.
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0: Country 102.3. Vern Gosden wraps up the All Requests, 9 o'clock Work Block. Dottie West suggested Buck Owens, requested Zach Top in there for you as well, plus our featured artist, Randy Travis. 10 minutes away from 10 o'clock, I'm coming back with one of your headliners for the big party at Sioux Pass Ranch coming up in August of 2027. Country Heaven in 2027. Yeah, the Red Clay Strays around the corner.
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0: It is 9:53. That'll do it for me. Dave Lee, as always, my friends, drive no faster than your guardian angel can fly. These guys are coming to the Sioux Pass Ranch in August. One of your headliners, the Red Clay Strays. We'll talk again tomorrow morning real early right here on Real Country 102.
9: There's a gospel song we wrote in the studio about a month ago. It's called On My Knees. I hope y'all like it.

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1: ABC News, I'm Chuck Severton. The co-pilot who attacked the captain on the Fly Dubai flight to Israel intended to crash the plane into Tel Aviv's Ben-Gurion Airport, according to two senior U.S. officials and an Israeli source familiar with the investigation. ABC's Tom Sufi Burridge.
2: Sources familiar with the investigation say Al-Hamami was a co-pilot trainee for Oman Air in 2024 when he was found in possession of extremist materials.
1: The co-pilot was tackled by passengers. Hot issues are to be decided by the Supreme Court as it opens its new term this morning. One is whether local governments have the right to sue energy companies over the effects of climate change. Records reviewed by ABC News show frat brothers at Cornell, accused of raping a student 2 years ago, tried to do what was described as damage control in the weeks afterward. The U.S. Air Force has now moved all its bombers out of a southern England Royal Air Force base that was the apparent target of a possible terrorist plot. This is ABC News. Ukraine's defense ministry says that its long-range missile and drone attacks have neutralized more than half of Russia's oil refining capacity, hampering Moscow's ability to supply its forces in the war. More new moms are turning to those weight-loss diabetes drugs after they give birth. ABC's Yuri Benajad.
3: Researchers looked at private health insurance claims for more than 1 million births. Researchers say the drugs may help new moms who are at risk for weight and blood sugar problems after breastfeeding ends. Early data is reassuring. Some injectable versions were not detected in breast milk, and no adverse events were reported in breastfed infants.
1: Weight loss drugs are not FDA approved during pregnancy or breastfeeding. The American College of OBGYNs recommends new moms talk with their doctors about it. Asking lawmakers to temporarily ban AI smart glasses until more is known about their potential perils, and secretly recording conversations or snapping pictures, Norway's government. Chuck Severson, ABC News.
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10: Country weather. Slight chance of rain showers today. Otherwise, cloudy skies with a few peaks of sun. Highs level off around 63. Southeasterly winds 10 to 15 miles per hour. Mainly clear skies tonight. Lows level off around 51. Mainly sunny skies tomorrow. Daytime highs approaching 71. Currently, it's 49 degrees. I'm staff meteorologist Jennifer Wojcicki.
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Real Country, Diamond Rio has been in the studio. They've got new music coming out next month. Stay tuned for more on that. Throwback from them. This is Meet in the Middle on Real Country.

Last Night Lonely, John Party on Real Country. Thanks for listening. It's Buzz here on Monday, October 5th. You know, in 3 months, it'll be 2027. I don't mean to like freak you out or anything like that, but man, this year's just going on by. Firefighters responded to a home in Fort Lauderdale after a truck with a crane attached to it fell over. The homeowner had just bought the home. He was renovating it, close to moving in, when the crane collapse caused severe damage. Things went from bad to worse when the crane company brought in another crane to clean up the mess, and it fell over also, causing even more damage. The house is now marked unsafe under a tarp. The homeowner says moving in is indefinitely delayed.

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0: Randy Travis is today's Artist of the Month for Real Country's Country Music Month. 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So that's pretty cool. Stay tuned for more Randy Travis today, Real Country's Country Music Artist of the Day.
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5: Slight chance of rain showers today. Otherwise, cloudy skies with a few peaks of sun. Highs level off around 63. Southeasterly winds 10 to 15 miles per hour. Mainly clear skies tonight. Lows level off around 51. Mainly sunny skies tomorrow. Daytime highs approaching 71. Currently 51. I'm staff meteorologist Jennifer Wojcicki.
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7: Soybeans and hogs are higher, corn is mixed, cattle are lower. 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Stein has yield. Soybeans are up at the higher move in bean oil. November's 9 higher at 1287 and a quarter, and January's up 9 at 1304. Corn's back to steady to firm, continuing to keep an eye on recent harvest delays. December's unchanged at 497 and three quarters. March is up half at 512. Live and feeder cattle are seeing some technical selling as they watch the distribution of the show list. Most active December lives, 125 lower at 220.22. November feeders are $1.85 lower at 329.30. 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February leans a dollar higher at 72.32. 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

0: That's Conway Twitty on Real Country News from Hollywood. Bradley Cooper has signed on to star as Duke, G.I. Joe's sidekick in the upcoming film from Paramount. The project's going to be a fresh take on the Hasbro toy franchise, and we'll keep you posted on that. But I know there's a lot of Bradley Cooper fans out there who are going to be ready to be first in line for the movie.
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1: ABC News, I'm Chuck Sievertson. Records reviewed by ABC News show frat brothers at Cornell accused of raping a student 2 years ago tried to do damage control. ABC News obtaining a recording of a phone call between Jane Doe and frat brother Matthew Ingalls, in which she asks how they ended up in a threesome.
2: So you come in, say hi, we start dancing for like maybe 3 to 5 minutes, and then I pop the question, you say yes, then I remember like we didn't know who else to bring, so I go up to who was on the dance floor too. And I pop the question, and he's like, yeah, and then we go upstairs.
1: The co-pilot who attacked the captain on the Fly Dubai flight to Israel intended to crash the plane into Tel Aviv's Ben-Gurion Airport, say two senior U.S. officials and an Israeli source. Issues the Supreme Court will hear as it opens its new term today include requiring voters to show proof of citizenship. This is ABC News. What could move the markets this week from ABC's Dave Packer?
3: Earlier in the week, a report on the services sector could offer a fresh reading on business activity, employment, and inflation pressures. And then on Friday, the preliminary University of Michigan Consumer Sentiment Index will release its fresh reading, showcasing real-time inflation expectations and household confidence.
1: Look up tomorrow, if skies are clear, early in the morning, says ABC's Wayne Cabot.
4: You got to be up around 4 o'clock in the morning to see it, Jupiter being eclipsed by the moon, visible across the eastern U.S. and much of the central U.S. and adjacent southern Canada. Astronomer Joe Rayo tells ABC News it should be spectacular and particularly beautiful, the illusion of a sparkling diamond at the edge of the moon, the third such occurrence since 1889.
1: All this month, astronomers say you can have one of the best looks ever at Saturn, rising in the east after sunset and setting in the west just before dawn. Chuck Sievertson, ABC News.
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11: Slight chance of rain showers today. Otherwise, cloudy skies with a few peaks of sun. Highs level off around 63. Southeasterly winds 10 to 15 miles per hour. Mainly clear skies tonight. Lows level off around 51. Mainly sunny skies tomorrow. Daytime highs approaching 71. Currently, it's 53 degrees. I'm staff meteorologist Jennifer Wojcicki.
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Monday, huh? All right, fine. There's another weekend right around the corner. How you doing? Shotgun Taylor here in George Strait. Nobody in his right mind.

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We poured out our feelings, and then we poured the wine. 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

0: Easton Corbin on Real Country. A little more country than that. Shotgun Taylor here. Fun facts you don't need to know. It says here you could once order dynamite through the Sears catalog. A 1902 edition of the catalog advertised dynamite as a tool for removing tree stumps, claiming it to be excellent. The listing adds, to those who are not familiar with handling dynamite, we will, on application, mail a booklet giving full information. I mean, what could go wrong?
1: Here's the deal. The government is over $38 trillion in debt, which means the IRS isn't slowing down. And the tax code is complex and unforgiving. So it's not surprising if you're one of the millions of Americans that owe back taxes to the IRS. 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
7: Slight chance of rain showers today. Otherwise, cloudy skies with a few peaks of sun. Highs level off around 63. Southeasterly winds 10 to 15 miles per hour. Mainly clear skies tonight. Lows level off around 51. Mainly sunny skies tomorrow. Daytime highs approaching 71. Right now, it's 55 degrees. I'm Staff Meteorologist Jennifer Wojcicki.
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0: Charlie Pride in Real Country. Now, here's some good news. The Atlantic Ocean failed to produce a hurricane in the month of September for the first time in more than 30 years, thanks to El Nino. Only three other Septembers have gone hurricane-free since 1950, the last one happening in 1994.
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1: ABC News, I'm Mike Dubusky. Today marks the first day of the new term for the Supreme Court, and the justices are beginning with a case on climate change. Major oil companies say the city of Boulder, Colorado can't sue them for the negative effects of climate change, instead arguing that's the federal government's job. ABC's Peter Haralambos explains.
2: Yes, on one hand, this is one local government, Boulder, Colorado, suing over the costs of climate change. But at the same time, we've seen more than two dozen similar lawsuits filed by states and localities across the country. If the justices ultimately come out here and say that this lawsuit cannot proceed because it's preempted by federal law, then this effectively kills all of those legal challenges. And we're talking about billions of dollars on the line here.
1: Vice President J.D. Vance now says the decision to pull U.S. bombers out of Fairford Air Base in the U.K. was made out of an abundance of caution. Last week, several men were arrested in connection with an apparent terror plot, but later released on bail. This is ABC News. The first of the 2026 Nobel Prize winners have been announced in Sweden, with the prize for medicine going to three researchers. Thomas Perlman is the Secretary General for the Nobel Committee.
3: The Nobel Assembly at Karolinska Institutet has today decided to award the 2026 Nobel Prize in Physiology or Medicine jointly to Karl Deisseroth, Peter Hegemann, and Georg Nagel.
1: The three are being honored for their work on light-gated ion channels and optogenetics, which the committee says has opened up avenues for research to reveal the brain's mysteries. Prizes in physics, chemistry, literature, peace, and economics will be handed out throughout the week. After burning more than 1,000 acres, the Bouquet Fire in the Angeles National Forest near Los Angeles is now almost half contained. That fire is being fueled by triple-digit heat in the area. I'm Mike Dubusky, ABC News.
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15: Slight chance of rain showers this afternoon. Otherwise, cloudy skies with a few peaks of sun. High temperatures reach up to 63. Southeasterly winds 10 to 20 miles per hour. Lows level off around 51. Tonight, mainly clear skies. Mainly clear skies. Tomorrow, daytime highs approaching 71. Right now, 55. I'm staff meteorologist Jennifer Wojcicki.
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18: From the newsroom, I'm Ryan Cunningham. The man killed by Ottertail County SWAT during a standoff in rural Battle Lake was considered to be a risk to himself or others. 39-year-old Christopher Olson was ordered by a district judge to have his firearms temporarily removed from him. Olson was shot after he was barricading himself. And apparently, he hit someone with the butt of a shotgun. Olson lost possession of an AR-15, four long guns, and other firearms. A 23-year-old Fergus Falls man is charged with assaulting a corrections officer and for trying to escape the Ottertail County Detention Facility. An Ottertail County corrections officer went to Cyrus Lee Olson's cell to take a meal tray. Olson refused to give the tray, ran out of the cell naked when the officer tried to take it from him. The corrections officer attempted to grab him and hold him in place, and at one point hit their knee on a concrete floor. Olson reached for the door to the booking area as other officers arrived and took him to the ground. Olson was caught, has been charged with fourth-degree assault of a peace officer, and attempted escape from custody. He's scheduled to make a court appearance on Tuesday, while he also faces attempted murder charges for a stabbing in Perham earlier this year. And Minnesota House Speaker and Republican gubernatorial nominee Lisa Damuth presented her plan to address public safety in the state if she were elected for governor. Damuth held a press conference and says that crime in Minnesota, especially in the Twin Cities, has been rampant since 2020. Damuth also says she'll increase penalties for drivers who flee from police, and she would also have their driver's license rescinded if they were convicted. That's the latest from the newsroom. I'm Ryan Cunningham.
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20: Minnesota News Network, I'm Tasha Radel. Around 100 Minnesota veterans die by suicide each year. Minnesota Department of Veterans Affairs Veteran Suicide Prevention and Program Coordinator Christy Stite says the numbers remain concerning.
21: In Minnesota, we lose about 800 people to suicide, and of those, over 100 last year, it was 108 we lost veterans to suicide. And so with that, I mean, we have lots of efforts. There's lots of good things happening in our state.
20: Metro Transit is increasing its safety presence following a fatal shooting aboard a Green Line train Saturday night. Police say an adult passenger was shot on the eastbound train traveling from Minneapolis towards St. Paul. The suspect reportedly left the train shortly after the shooting. No arrests have been made. Four Minnesota Made products have been named finalists in the Coolest Thing Made in Minnesota competition. This is MNN.
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3: Denise Zepper, 91, of Frazee, passed away Wednesday, September 30th. The prayer service and time of shearing at 6:30, Monday, October 5th, at Schoenberger Funeral and Cremation Service in Perm. Visitation will resume at 10 a.m., followed by the memorial service at 11 a.m. Tuesday, October 6th, at St. Paul's Lutheran Church in Perm. Interment will be at the church cemetery. The arrangements are provided by the Schoenberger Funeral and Cremation Service. Vicki Peterson, 77, of Ada, passed away Monday, September 28th, at her residence under the care of HIA Hospice. Visitation will be held Monday, October 5th, at the Anderson Family Funeral Home in Ada from 5 to 7, with a prayer service beginning at 7 o'clock. A funeral service will be held at 2 o'clock Tuesday afternoon, October 6th, at Grace Lutheran Church in Ada. Visitation will continue 1 hour prior to the funeral at Grace. Interment will be at the Ada Municipal Cemetery. Arrangements entrusted to the Anderson Family Funeral Home of Ada. Stephen Lee, 71, of Gary, passed away Saturday, September 26th at All True Hospital in Grand Forks. A funeral service will be held Wednesday, October 7th at 2 p.m. with a visitation starting 1 hour prior at the Gary Lutheran Church. Burial will be held at the Gary Lutheran Cemetery. Arrangements entrusted to the Anderson Family Funeral Home in Twin Valley. Nancy Brodvold, 74, of Manoman, passed away Wednesday, September 30th at the Manoman Health Center Nursing Home under the care of HIA Hospice. A memorial service will be held at 2 o'clock Friday, October 9th at the Anderson Family Funeral Home in Manoman. A time of gathering will be held 1 hour prior to the service at the funeral home. Arrangements entrusted to the Anderson Family Funeral Home of Manoman.
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26: Real country weather.
15: Slight chance of rain showers this afternoon. Otherwise, cloudy skies with a few peaks of sun. High temperatures reach up to 63. Southeasterly winds 10 to 20 miles per hour. Lows level off around 51. Tonight, mainly clear skies. Mainly clear skies. Tomorrow, daytime highs approaching 71. Right now, 56. I'm staff meteorologist Jennifer Wojcicki.
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6: With a look at sports and for David Kinderman, I'm Joel Kenke. The Golden Gopher football team downed the Michigan Wolverines 20-14 on Saturday afternoon, reclaiming the Little Brown Jug for the first time since 2014 and securing the first home victory over Michigan since 1977. Trailing 14-7 at the half after two interceptions, one returned 79 yards for a touchdown, the Gophers rallied behind a stifling defense that forced multiple second-half turnovers and had the Wolverines to just 180 yards. Quarterback Drake Lindsey atoned for his early mistakes with a three-yard touchdown pass to Darius Taylor early in the fourth quarter. That was the decisive score, while field goals helped complete the 13-0 second-half surge. Head coach P.J. Fleck.
7: It was not perfect. There were so many times where we could have not believed in the culture, not believed in rowing the boat, not believed in the response, and they never did, never wavered. I mean, they're a good team. They're going to make plays, but I thought the best team dominated the football game today. And I'm talking team, not group, team. And I thought that's kind of the story of the game, because I think when you look at everything, we dominated every phase of the game. We gave them a few things, and that was the only thing they ever got was the things we gave them. And with all due respect, you know, I just thought we played like we play, with heart, with how, and use that force a little bit today, you know, the power of that force.
6: The atmosphere at Huntington Bank Stadium was electric. Gopher senior defenseman John Nestor on getting to touch the jug.
8: It's pretty special. I touched it. You know, Kerry Brown had it. You know, he was with his family on top of the stands. You know, and then I got up there with him and I rose it up in front of my head. You know, it's such a special feeling. It's you know, like you said, we haven't won at home versus Michigan since 1977. And, you know, it's just a special feeling and, you know, makes all the hard work pay off. I'm just so thankful.
6: The win improved the Gophers to 4-1 overall, 2-0 in the Big Ten, their first such conference start since 2019, and Mark coach P.J. Fleck's 100th career victory as fans stormed the field in celebration. The Minnesota Wild scored four straight goals as they clobbered the Bruins 4-1 on Saturday night at their home opener. After the Bruins took a 1-0 lead in the first, the Wild scored the next four, including a pair of power play goals in the second period by Kirill Kaprizov and Quinn Hughes. Wild captain Jared Spurgeon extended the lead to a 3-1 tally early in the third, followed by Kaprizov's empty netter. Quinn Hughes and what he appreciates about playing with Jared Spurgeon.
9: He's been really good player in the league a long time, just hockey sense, competes, good defensively, good offensively. So his reads are really good, easy to play with. So, yeah, I mean, we're lucky we have, you know, Brock and him on the right side, and then Bogo, it's as good as it gets.
6: Jesper Wallstedt got his second straight win, this time on 26 saves, as both he and the Wild improved to 2-0. This week, they're on a three-game road trip. It starts tomorrow night in Buffalo. Puck drops at 6 o'clock. And the Minnesota Vikings improved to 4-0 with a gritty 15-10 defensive battle over the winless Miami Dolphins yesterday at U.S. Bank Stadium. Kicker Will Reichert provided all of the Minnesota scoring with 5 field goals, while tight end T.J. Hockenson hauled in a career-high 13 receptions for 119 yards. The Vikings' defense dominated for much of the afternoon, limiting the Dolphins to just 10 points, a field goal, and a late third-quarter touchdown. Minnesota overcame offensive struggles and the absence of Justin Jefferson to stay undefeated. The Vikings are at the Saints next Sunday, kickoff at high noon. We'll look at sports, and for David Kinderman, I'm Joel Kent.
10: It's game time. 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
11: Our friend and colleague David Kinderman was admitted to the hospital in Detroit Lakes August 31st. He was experiencing difficulty with leg mobility. After numerous tests, doctors discovered a tumor in his mid-back that was impeding on nerves. The pressure of this tumor, the root cause of his loss of mobility. After almost 2 weeks waiting for a bed to open, David and his family made the decision to head to Essentia in Fargo. He underwent surgery at Essentia. The tumor was removed and all tests came back benign. David is in a physical rehab hospital now in Fargo, hitting physical therapy hard so he can return to the KRCQ airwaves as soon as possible. Needless to say, the medical bills are piling up. All of us at Layton Media and David's family have teamed with Lend a Hand Up. 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And please, give till it feels good.
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1: Slight chance of rain showers this afternoon. Otherwise, cloudy skies with a few peaks of sun. High temperatures reach up to 63. Southeasterly winds 10 to 20 miles per hour. Lows level off around 51. Tonight, mainly clear skies. Mainly clear skies. Tomorrow, daytime highs approaching 71. Right now, 56. I'm staff meteorologist Jennifer Wojcicki.
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0: Dobbers up! 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
2: 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I think it's time for a change. I'm opposing Rob Kupak in November. We need to get Minnesota back on track. 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
1: ABC News, I'm Mike DeBusky. With less than a month to go until the midterms, President Trump is out on the campaign trail again today, trying to shore up support for Republican candidates. ABC News Chief White House Correspondent Mary Bruce.
2: Today he heads to Nebraska, a state he won by 20 points, to campaign for incumbent Senator Pete Ricketts as he faces union leader Dan Osborne, an independent who's backed by Democrats. And on Wednesday, Trump's back in Texas, his second stop in the span of a week, to bolster Texas Attorney General Ken Paxton, who's trailing in the polls behind Democrat James Tallarico.
1: A week after that supposed terror threat at a UK airbase, the U.S. military has now pulled back at least a dozen aircraft from that base. And the State Department and the Centers for Disease Control both now say they're monitoring a reported case in Russia of pneumonia of unknown etiology that apparently led to a death at a lab researching the plague. This is ABC News. The man formerly known as Prince Andrew is suing his local police department over his arrest related to the Jeffrey Epstein case.
3: Attorneys for Andrew Mountbatten-Windsor are questioning how the evidence seized during raids on his homes 8 months ago was obtained. They've lodged a judicial review as to whether the search warrants issued were legal. Back in February, Andrew was detained and his homes in Royal Lodge in Windsor and the Sandringham Estate in Norfolk were searched. Boxes of evidence were carted away, all of it believed related to the former Duke of York's long-standing friendship with convicted sex offender Jeffrey Epstein. Sherry Preston, ABC News.
1: More than 120 cases of Gatorade are being voluntarily recalled due to undeclared food dyes. The FDA says the recall across 37 states includes Gatorade Lemon Lime and Gatorade Orange, both the normal and the zero versions. The FDA has classified the recall as a Class 2 recall. I'm Mike DeBusky, ABC News.
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10: Weather. Slight chance of rain showers this afternoon. Otherwise, cloudy skies with a few peaks of sun. High temperatures reach up to 63. Southeasterly winds 10 to 20 miles per hour. Lows level off around 51. Tonight, mainly clear skies. Mainly clear skies tomorrow. Daytime highs approaching 71. Right now, 58. I'm staff meteorologist Jennifer Wojcicki.
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Is it me? Or the weekend's going by faster than ever? I know, right? It's Real Country, Chuck Gunn Taylor here. Rumor has it, another one's right around the corner. Let's go.

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Today's artist is Randy Travis.

Me and some of the boys were sitting around the other night. Started talking about politics, religion, love, and life. And what a shame it was about 9/11. And what about hell? And what about heaven? And is there or isn't there angels here on earth? And then one guy said, well, you can take that for what it's worth. If it's something I can see or something I can touch, well, I might believe in all that stuff. So I just had to say to him,

0: And then I said, who went through the pain and smiled through the tears on the day of your birth? She counted your fingers and toes, and thank God you were whole. Son, you ought to know who loved you first.
1: That's right.
0: And who always came running every time you cried out. And how many more things have you forgotten about? And who tried their best to teach you wrong from right? And how many nights did she leave on a light while she waited and prayed till you came in? And who'll be there for you right up to the end?

0: King O' Country. George Strait and Real Country with one of our many anthems around here, here for a good time. 70% of Americans prefer a shoes-off household. 8 out of 10 agree ditching footwear makes a home feel cleaner, which is all well and good. We just have to remember to take them off.
1: Here's the deal. The government is over $38 trillion in debt, which means the IRS isn't slowing down. And the tax code is complex and unforgiving. 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
7: Slight chance of rain showers this afternoon. Otherwise, cloudy skies with a few peaks of sun. High temperatures reach up to 63. Southeasterly winds 10 to 20 miles per hour. Lows level off around 51. Tonight, mainly clear skies. Mainly clear skies. Tomorrow, daytime highs approaching 71. Currently, 60. I'm staff meteorologist Jennifer Wojcicki.
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0: Bob Wills is still the king. Thank you, Waylon. Real country, Shotgun Taylor. With one job today, and that's to help make it feel like it's not Monday. I know. Tough job, but somebody at least has to try. Fun facts, a typical grown cat can jump between 5 and 6 times its actual height. Actually, length, which is usually 8 to 9 feet. That would be the equivalent of a human jumping from the ground up to the 3rd floor. That would be fun, wouldn't it? If we could do that, that would be like the only thing we do all day long.
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1: ABC News, I'm Mike Dubusky. Supreme Court justices are tackling a climate change case on the first day of their new term. The case argues that oil companies can't be sued by local governments for the effects of climate change. Instead, they argue that's the federal government's responsibility. Gas prices are down slightly this week after G7 countries agreed to tap into the strategic oil reserves last week. Gas Buddies' Patrick DeHaan says it's likely only a Band-Aid fix.
2: Certainly, you know, this drawing to a conclusion would be helpful, but to potentially risk further escalations between the U.S. and Iran, then without any strategic reserves of significant status globally, that certainly could be a very bad sign of potentially even more record prices later this year for gasoline and diesel.
1: The State Department says it's aware of and monitoring a fatal case of suspected pneumonic plague linked to a research lab in Russia. This is ABC News. Chipotle is taking plant forward to a new level.
3: Hear that flute? It was made with corn. That percussion? It's lettuce. Chipotle has teamed up with a London Vegetable Orchestra, a five-member ensemble that performs entirely with instruments made from produce to create a new song. Chipotle says the track turns the same ingredients used in their restaurant every day into what it calls the sound of the brand. It was recorded at Abbey Road Studios. You can download it or stream it if you want to see the veggie instruments actually being played. Sherry Preston, ABC News.
1: It's sentencing day for a former Ohio pastor and one-time American Idol contestant called Caleb Flynn. He was found guilty of murdering his wife, Ashley. Prosecutors say he staged the murder to look like a home invasion, saying he was motivated by a nearly two-year-long affair with a woman he met at his church. I'm Mike Dubusky, ABC News.
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9: Country weather. Slight chance of rain showers this afternoon. Otherwise, cloudy skies with a few peaks of sun. High temperatures reach up to 63. Southeasterly winds 10 to 20 miles per hour. Lows level off around 51. Tonight, mainly clear skies. Mainly clear skies tomorrow. Daytime highs approaching 71. Currently 60. I'm staff meteorologist Jennifer Wojcicki.
10: 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I wish Senator Rob Kupak would focus on lowering costs, not raising them. 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That's politics as usual. I think it's time for a change. I'm opposing Rob Kupak in November. We need to get Minnesota back on track. This independent expenditure is paid for by ProJobs Majority. 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

0: My man, Randy Travis on Real Country, I Told You So. If you're checking out Halloween decorations and spot a purple pumpkin on somebody's porch, it's not just a trendy color choice. It could be part of the Purple Pumpkin Project, a campaign created to raise awareness and support for people living with epilepsy. Founded in 2012 by Ron Lamontagne after his son was diagnosed with the condition, the idea is simple. A purple pumpkin sparks curiosity and starts conversations about epilepsy.
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5: Slight chance of rain showers this afternoon. Otherwise, cloudy skies with a few peaks of sun. High temperatures reach up to 63. Southeasterly winds 10 to 20 miles per hour. Lows level off around 51. Tonight, mainly clear skies. Mainly clear skies. Tomorrow, daytime highs approaching 71. Currently 61. I'm staff meteorologist Jennifer Wojcicki.
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0: 7 year ache, Roseanne Cash in Real Country, or 25 year plus ache. You know, it happens. How you doing? Shotgun Taylor here, doing our best to make it feel like it's not Monday. I know, tough job, but somebody's got to try it. 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Please stand by.
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2: 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I'm opposing Rob Kupak in November. 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

Well, I was thumbing from Montgomery. 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

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He said, "You don't have to call me Mister, Mister. The

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1: ABC News, I'm Mike Dubosky. ABC has obtained new recordings of a phone call made between Jane Doe, the victim of an alleged gang rape at Cornell University, and Matthew Ingalls, one of the fraternity brothers who was expelled after the incident.
2: Jane Doe then asking for his help to identify all of the men, saying she remembered four in the bed and more standing around the room. Ingalls seemed to suggest both of their memories may not be accurate.
3: I have racked my brain for this mystery. You know, it's possible that both of us, like, remember this and it's not true.
2: Jane Doe pushed back, saying, no, because I remember looking up and being like, that is too many people.
1: ABC's Aaron Katursky. Measles cases in Pennsylvania have now topped 1,000, making it one of the worst outbreaks in recent memory. Around 200 people have been hospitalized with the illness. 5 people have died. And the State Department says it's monitoring a suspected case of the plague in Russia, which claimed the life of a lab worker there. This is ABC News. It's early in the season, but flu cases on the West Coast are inching upward. San Francisco recently reported its first death from the flu. The flu vaccine is recommended for everyone above the age of 6 months. Former House Speaker Dennis Hastert has died at the age of 84.
4: Dennis Hastert was the longest-serving Republican speaker, leading the House from 1999 until 2007 when the Democrats took control. What happened after that, however, is what most people remember about him. In 2015, Hastert was accused of evading banking regulations as a part of a plan to pay hush money to conceal what was later described as the sexual abuse of teenage boys on the wrestling team in Yorkville, Illinois, where Hastert had been a high school coach. He served time in prison for bank fraud, later admitting mistreating some of his athletes, but never referring directly to sexual abuse. Sherry Preston, ABC News.
1: And the former Prince Andrew has sued his local police department over his arrest related to the Jeffrey Epstein case. Mike Dubosky, ABC News.
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11: Slight chance of rain showers this afternoon. Otherwise, cloudy skies with a few peaks of sun. Daytime highs approaching 63. Southeasterly winds 10 to 20 miles per hour. Lows level off around 52. Tonight, mainly clear skies. Daytime highs approaching 71. Tomorrow, sunshine mixed with clouds at times. Right now, 61. I'm staff meteorologist Jennifer Wojcicki.
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What a career George Strait has had. Nobody in the country music universe has more number one hits than King George. He's got 60 of them, by the way. It's Real Country, Shotgun Taylor and the Bellamy Brothers.

Ella Langley up for a ton of CMA awards. And I mean that literally and figuratively. I mean, those things are heavy. Want a better work-life balance? The Swedish say the answer might be as simple as a coffee break. Well, you got my attention. Their secret is a tradition called FICA, F-I-K-A, FICA, FICA, a deliberate pause in the day to enjoy coffee, a snack, and some real human connection. It's less about the coffee itself and more about stepping away from work, slowing down, and being present. 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

0: Luke Combs and Real Country. The Carolina Hurricanes are the reigning champions of the NHL, winning the Stanley Cup last season. That's right, they did. The new season is underway and plenty of fans will be attending games, but they better watch their language. There's a clause in the written code of conduct at the Lenovo Center that allows the Hurricanes to eject fans from games for swearing in front of children. It reads, quote, "Be aware of your language and please avoid profanity around children," a violation of which may result in eviction from the arena without a ticket refund.
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3: Real country weather.
4: Chance of rain showers this afternoon. Otherwise, sunshine mixed with clouds at times. High temperatures reach up to 63. Southeasterly winds 10 to 20 miles per hour. Mainly clear skies. Tonight, lows dip down to about 52. Highs level off around 71. Tomorrow, sunshine mixed with clouds at times. Currently, it's 61 degrees. I'm staff meteorologist Jennifer Wojcicki.
5: Direct cattle markets were quiet Monday. Midwest butcher hogs were steady. I'm John Perkins with a Brownfield market update. You better build bigger bins. It's just a suggestion, but regardless, be ready to maximize your per acre profits. Themex Series corn by Stein. Stein has yield. Soybeans were up and corn was mixed, with both watching U.S. harvest activity. November beans were 2.5 higher at 1280 and 3/4. January was up 3 at 1297 and a half. December corn was down a half at 497 and a quarter. March was steady at 511 and a half. Live and feeder cattle were down on technical selling ahead of this week's direct trade. December live was down 150 at 219.97. February was a dollar and a dime lower at 222.05. November feeders were down 102 at 330.12. And on short covering and the cash and wholesale business during the session, December hogs were up 82 at 70.95. February lean was $1.37 higher at $72.70. John Perkins, Brownfield.
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0: My mama too, Mr. Haggard. It's Real Country. Shotgun Taylor here, doing our best today to make it feel like it's not Monday. I know, it's a tough job, but somebody at least has to try.
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4: 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I wish Senator Rob Kupak would focus on lowering costs, not raising them. Kupak voted to spend an $18 billion surplus and then voted to raise taxes by another $10 billion. $10 billion! 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I'm opposing Rob Kupak in November. We need to get Minnesota back on track. 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
1: Country. ABC News, I'm Mike Dabusky. Caleb Flynn, the former American Idol contestant convicted of murdering his wife, has now been sentenced to life in prison without parole. Last week, the G7 countries tapped into the strategic oil reserves in an effort to get gas prices down. This week, there has been some relief, but Gas Buddy's Patrick DeHaan says it's only a short-term fix.
2: The G7 has been pushed to release oil and refined products from strategic inventories. Once those releases are over, there's really no strategic reserve left for the G7 or the U.S. or any other country to draw on. And the bigger question is, will we continue to see the Strait of Hormuz being impacted? In addition, we've also seen Zelensky potentially talking about more Russian refinery attacks if Russia does not ease back as well.
1: And speaking of oil, a state of emergency is now in place in Massachusetts over the high cost of home heating oil, which the governor says is driven by the war in Iran. This is ABC News. Sources now tell ABC News the man accused of attacking a fellow pilot on a Fly Dubai flight last week to Tel Aviv planned to crash the plane into the city's airport. The first of 2026 Nobel Prize winners have been announced in Sweden, with the first prize going to three researchers. ABC's Sherry Preston has more.
3: Nobel Committee Secretary General Thomas Perlman awarding scientist Carl Dieselroth, Peter Hegman, and George Nagel the Nobel Prize in Medicine
4: for their discoveries concerning light-gated ion channels and optogenetics.
3: That's a very Nobel way of saying they created a tool using light to be able to see deeper into the brain. That tool is now being used by labs worldwide to help unlock more about the mysteries of the mind. Sherry Preston, ABC News.
1: And early tomorrow morning, you could see Jupiter being eclipsed by the moon, visible across the eastern U.S. and much of the central U.S. It's just the third such occurrence since 1899. Mike Dabusky, ABC News.
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10: Country weather. Slight chance of rain showers this afternoon. Otherwise, sunshine mixed with clouds at times. High temperatures reach up to 63. Southeasterly winds 10 to 20 miles per hour. Mainly clear skies. Tonight, lows dip down to about 52. Highs level off around 71. Tomorrow, sunshine mixed with clouds at times. Right now, it's 62 degrees. I'm staff meteorologist Jennifer Wojcicki.
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Real country, yes indeed. How you doing? Shotgun Taylor here. How's your fantasy football team doing this year? My wife and I, we're not playing any fantasy football this year. Long story. But as much as it drives me nuts, I kind of miss it. Hope your team's doing well. Here's Reba, the greatest man I never knew.

No shoes, no shirt. No problemo. I don't like to walk around with anything on my feet. Ugh. You never know what you might step on. Hey, you got a friend you talk to only through memes? You're definitely not alone. New survey finds that nearly 9 in 10 Gen Zers have at least one friend they communicate with almost entirely through memes, GIFs, funny videos, and other online content, rarely or never seeing them in person. Average Gen Zer, by the way, sends out 572 memes a year and receives about 661.

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0: Randy Travis on Real Country. Bad news for night owls. Staying up late could mean punching out of the workforce earlier than everybody else. New study finds that people who naturally prefer late nights were more likely to struggle with work performance and had a higher risk of leaving their jobs due to disability compared to us early birds.
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5: Real country weather.
6: Slight chance of rain showers this afternoon. Otherwise, sunshine mixed with clouds at times. High temperatures reach up to 63. Southeasterly winds 10 to 20 miles per hour. Mainly clear skies. Tonight, lows dip down to about 52. Highs level off around 71. Tomorrow, sunshine mixed with clouds at times. Right now, it's 62 degrees. I'm staff meteorologist Jennifer Wojcicki.
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1: Well, back in week two of the NFL season, Washington Commanders quarterback Jaden Daniels suffered a dislocated left elbow. He throws with his right. The injury looked so gruesome that color commentator Tom Brady blurted out a naughty word during the Fox broadcast. Did you see that? Yeah, it was pretty funny. No, the injury was not, though. Well, give Daniels some credit because he returned to practice in the middle of last week after just 2 weeks off, you know. Just pop that sucker back in.
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1: I'm Mike Dubusky. A judge in Ohio has sentenced Caleb Flynn, the former American Idol contestant, to life in prison without parole. Last month, he was convicted of murdering his wife, Ashley, after engaging in an affair with another woman. Flynn, speaking before that sentence came down.
2: I made vows to Ashley on our wedding day. I failed those vows. And through my decisions, I have caused you guys an incredible amount of pain.
1: President Trump is out on the campaign trail. This evening, he'll be in Nebraska rallying support for incumbent Republican Senator Pete Ricketts, engaged in a close race with independent Dan Osborne. On Wednesday, he heads to Texas for the second time in a week to rally for Republican Ken Paxton, who recent polls show is trailing Democrat James Tallarico. This is ABC News. Massachusetts has declared a state of emergency over heating oil prices, Governor Healey signing an executive order that makes hundreds of thousands more customers eligible for home heating assistance and will eliminate charges and fees on electric bills for the winter months. Amid complaints about privacy violations and misuse by police officers, the debate over automated license plate readers is far from over. ABC's Jim Ryan is in Texas, where it's suddenly more difficult to gain access to information about the cameras.
3: More difficult and much more expensive. Local and state law enforcement agencies have begun to charge a fee for records on their Flock camera systems. The Texas Tribune quotes a privacy watchdog as saying that the Fort Worth suburb of North Richland Hills is demanding $2.3 million for information about the city's AI-powered Flock cameras.
1: And Pennsylvania health authorities now say they've recorded over 1,000 confirmed cases of the measles in that state. I'm Mike Dubusky, ABC News.
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14: Slight chance of rain showers this afternoon. Otherwise, sunshine mixed with clouds at times. Daytime highs approaching 63. Southeasterly winds 10 to 20 miles per hour. Lows level off around 52. Tonight, mainly clear skies. Highs level off around 71. Tomorrow, sunshine mixed with clouds at times. Right now, 62. I'm staff meteorologist Jennifer Wojcicki.
15: 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Hey, Tito, what's new at Tito's Sherwood Pub? I know. I really love what they've done with the place, too. 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You guys have done a phenomenal job remodeling. Yes, yes, those show-stopping TVs on every wall are awesome. I'll tell you what, folks, don't just take it from Tito. 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
16: From the newsroom, I'm Ryan Cunningham. The man killed by Otter Tail County SWAT during a standoff in rural Battle Lake was considered to be a risk to himself or others. 39-year-old Christopher Olson was ordered by a district judge to have his firearms temporarily removed from him. Olson was shot after he was barricading himself, and apparently he hit someone with the butt of a shotgun. Olson lost possession of an AR-15, four long guns, and other firearms. A 23-year-old Fergus Falls man is charged with assaulting a corrections officer and for trying to escape the Otter Tail County Detention Facility. An Otter Tail County corrections officer went to Cyrus Lee Olson's cell to take a meal tray. Olson refused to give the tray, ran out of the cell naked when the officer tried to take it from him. The corrections officer attempted to grab him and hold him in place, and at one point hit their knee on a concrete floor. Olson reached for the door to the booking area as other officers arrived and took him to the ground. Olson was caught, has been charged with fourth-degree assault of a peace officer, and attempted escape from custody. He's scheduled to make a court appearance on Tuesday, while he also faces attempted murder charges for a stabbing in Perham earlier this year. And Minnesota House Speaker and Republican gubernatorial nominee Lisa Damuth presented her plan to address public safety in the state if she were elected for governor. Damuth held a press conference and says that crime in Minnesota, especially in the Twin Cities, has been rampant since 2020. Damuth also says she'll increase penalties for drivers who flee from police, and she would also have their driver's license rescinded if they were convicted. That's the latest from the newsroom. I'm Ryan Cunningham.
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18: Minnesota News Network, I'm Tad Allen. The two candidates running for Minnesota governor squared off this morning, DFL Senator Amy Klobuchar.
19: We need to cut through the red tape, and we need to make our state government, transform our state government to a place where people want to come to do business.
18: Republican House Speaker Lisa Damuth.
20: Making sure that we create a business environment that is pro-business, not anti-business. 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
18: The forum was hosted by the Economic Club of Minnesota, and Metro Transit has increased its safety presence following a fatal shooting aboard a Green Line train Saturday night. Police say an adult passenger was shot on an eastbound train traveling from Minneapolis towards St. Paul. That train stopped at Westgate Station, where the victim was found and later pronounced dead. The suspect reportedly left the train after the shooting. No arrests have been made. This is MNN.
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22: Denise Zepper, 91 of Frazee, passed away Wednesday, September 30th. The prayer service and time of sharing at 6:30 Monday, October 5th at Schoenberger Funeral and Cremation Service in Perm. Visitation will resume at 10 a.m., followed by the memorial service at 11 a.m. Tuesday, October 6th at St. Paul's Lutheran Church in Perm. Interment will be at the church cemetery. The arrangements are provided by the Schoenberger Funeral and Cremation Service. Vicki Peterson, 77, of Ada, passed away Monday, September 28th at her residence under the care of HIA Hospice. Visitation will be held Monday, October 5th at the Anderson Family Funeral Home in Ada from 5 to 7, with a prayer service beginning at 7 o'clock. A funeral service will be held at 2 o'clock Tuesday afternoon, October 6th, at Grace Lutheran Church in Ada. Visitation will continue 1 hour prior to the funeral at Grace. Interment will be at the Ada Municipal Cemetery. Arrangements entrusted to the Anderson Family Funeral Home of Ada. Stephen Lee, 71, of Gary, passed away Saturday, September 26th at All True Hospital in Grand Forks. A funeral service will be held Wednesday, October 7th at 2 p.m. with a visitation starting 1 hour prior at the Gary Lutheran Church. Burial will be held at the Gary Lutheran Cemetery. Arrangements entrusted to the Anderson Family Funeral Home in Twin Valley. Nancy Brotvold, 74, of Minomen, passed away Wednesday, September 30th at the Minomen Health Center Nursing Home under the care of HIA Hospice. A memorial service will be held at 2 o'clock Friday, October 9th at the Anderson Family Funeral Home in Minomen. A time of gathering will be held 1 hour prior to the service at the funeral home. Arrangements entrusted to the Anderson Family Funeral Home of Minomen.
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14: Slight chance of rain showers this afternoon. Otherwise, sunshine mixed with clouds at times. Daytime highs approaching 63. Southeasterly winds 10 to 20 miles per hour. Lows level off around 52. Tonight, mainly clear skies. Highs level off around 71. Tomorrow, sunshine mixed with clouds at times. Right now, 62. I'm staff meteorologist Jennifer Wojcicki.
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24: 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The Vikings kicked their way to victory yesterday over the Dolphins.
25: Snap spot. Reichard, the kick is up, and it's a high five for Will Reichard. He's 5 of 5 on field goals for the second time of his career.
24: Paul Allen yesterday on the Vikings audio network. Vikings beat the Dolphins 15-10. How about kicker Will Reichard? He supplied all the points. Offense may have sputtered, but he still had a job to do.
26: That's important no matter how the offense is playing, to just go out there and trust my preparation. The guys, Depot and Johnny, do a great job. Our field goal block team does a great job of protecting me and to make it easy for me.
24: The Gopher football team beat Michigan on Saturday. They claimed the little brown jug. The Wild also won on Saturday, winning their home opener by beating Boston 4-1. The Wild are 2-0 on the young season. Kevin Falmas, MNN Sports.
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1: Slight chance of rain showers this afternoon. Otherwise, sunshine mixed with clouds at times. Daytime highs approaching 63. Southeasterly winds 10 to 20 miles per hour. Lows level off around 52. Tonight, mainly clear skies. Highs level off around 71. Tomorrow, sunshine mixed with clouds at times. Right now, it's 63 degrees. I'm staff meteorologist Jennifer Wojcicki.
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1: ABC News, I'm Mike Dubusky. Former pastor and American Idol contestant Caleb Flynn has been sentenced to life behind bars without parole. Flynn was convicted of murdering his wife, Ashley, and then tampering with evidence. ABC's Melissa Adon has details.
2: We saw Caleb Flynn. He was emotional. Then he started crying when he was reading a letter dedicated to both his daughters, who are 10 and 12 years old. But in it all, he still maintained that he did not kill his wife. But mind you, prosecutors have found with several evidence. I mean, throughout this whole trial, there was so much evidence that was laid out against him. During the trial, they say that he called 911 to report that this intruder broke into their home, made it look like and staged it like a home invasion, if you will, a burglary situation.
1: The U.S. State Department is monitoring a reportedly fatal case of pneumonic plague linked to a research laboratory in Russia. And less than a month to go now before the midterm elections, President Trump is hitting the campaign trail in Nebraska tonight. This is ABC News. Protests are growing right now at Cornell over how the university handled an alleged case of gang rape in 2024. Jamie Clydman is a former sex crimes prosecutor in New York and tells ABC News the Tompkins County District Attorney's Office should have taken action when seeing the statement that Jane Doe, the alleged victim, gave to police.
3: I don't know how a prosecutor can look at a six-page statement that was taken by the Cornell police without any indication as to whether they specialized in sexual assault, whether they had training to speak to victims, and based on that six-page statement, decide we're not going to go forward with any criminal charges.
1: The Pentagon has pulled more than a dozen bombers from a British airbase, which was at the center of a suspected terror plot last month. Several people were arrested in connection with that incident, though all have since been released on bail. I'm Mike Dubusky, ABC News.
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10: Country weather. Mainly clear tonight with lows around 52. Winds out of the southeast, 8 to 15 miles per hour. Daytime highs approaching 71. Tomorrow, a blend of clouds and sun. Lows around 47. Tomorrow night, clear skies. Mainly sunny skies Wednesday with a high of 65. 62 Thursday. Currently, it's 63 degrees. I'm staff meteorologist Jennifer Wojcicki.
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0: John Anderson just started Like a Cheating Songs on your Real Country Monday. My name is Al Farben. We are loving all the songs we play for you all the time, like Tennessee Ernie Ford right now in 16 Tons on Real Country.
1: Some people say a man is made out of mud. 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You load 16 tons, what do you get? 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
1: A lot of men didn't, a lot of men died. 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You load six.

Alan Jackson, I'd love you all over again on your Real Country Monday. My name is Al Farber. 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

0: Our spotlight artist of the day, Randy Travis, and those three wooden crosses on your Real Country Monday. My name is Al Farbel. Beautiful but sad music can actually help improve your mood when you're feeling blue, research finds. For the study, people recalled something depressing that had happened to them. They then recalled what type of music they had listened to afterwards. Choosing beautiful but sad music emerged as the only strategy that people thought had cheered them up the most. 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
9: Welcome in, Lakers fans. Tonight's matchup between the Holly Nuggets and the Detroit Lakes Lakers. I'm Cale Daniels. Joining me in the broadcast today is Carl Oberholzer. And a quick heads up, we are experiencing some technical issues on the YouTube side, trying to get that back up as soon as possible. You're listening to KDLM and KRCQ Detroit Lakes tonight. Yeah, double header for you. Two stations. Carl, how you doing today?
10: Wonderful. We have a great matchup tonight between the two teams, and I'm excited for it.
9: And Holly is a program that's not an easy one to pick up a win against. The Lakers are going to have to go all out. We will mention this a tad later, especially in our coach interview, but there is a little bit of a change up to the Lakers lineup. Do you want to preface it, Carl, for us today? Or?
10: Well, I think at this time of the year, the coaches are looking for some way to maybe spark the team. There is some changes in positions, but the same people will be on the court.
9: Yeah.
10: And that's great to see. There is a junior outside hitter that's going to make her varsity appearance.
9: Layla, tonight. Right?
10: Right.
9: Yeah. So, I mean, I'm excited to see it. Again, a tough matchup tonight for the Lakers. They're on they had a rough game against Sauk Rapids last week. Fell to them, I believe. Was it 3-0 or 3-1?
10: 3-1, I believe.
9: 3-1. And tonight they get to go, and this is kind of a playoff feel almost. When you play against Holly, it's always a lot of intensity, so we're looking forward to that. Still to come on our Snap Fitness pregame show, we will attempt to do our best to get the live stream back up. But we will take a quick break here, a four-minute break. Come back with our coach interview. 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We'll be right back after this.
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9: Welcome in, Coach. Coach, I want to start things off the bat here with the biggest news. We've got some changes to the lineup tonight.
19: Yeah, we're just going to try something new. The last couple matches haven't really gone our way. We've been in kind of a rut a little bit, so just going to try some people in some new places. Nothing too crazy, but it'll be a new look for sure.
9: Yeah, and so tonight, tough matchup, right? Holly is always such a great organization. They're always finding themselves deep into the playoffs and, you know, state championships as well. So when it comes to opponent like tonight, like where we got Holly lined up, is there anything differently you do during the week to prepare?
19: I mean, it was hard because homecoming Friday was on Friday, so we had a little bit of time after the parade to get ready for them as best we could. It helped. We saw them a couple weeks ago, played them tough in a tournament, so we know they have a winning mentality. They have been to state the last 2 years and won it both years. I know not all the girls on this team necessarily were on that team, but it's just kind of the way they work in Holly. They are a really great program, so it's going to be a battle. It's going to be tough, but I think just making sure we can do our little things right and hone in on those things will be okay.
9: And as we get later into the year as well, you know, it's kind of feels like this is almost like a playoff game with that sort of vibe. I think it's good for the girls to be out there and face a tough opponent. What are some of the things that you're looking to improve on today? So what are some of the things you're going to be looking at the court?
19: I think just our defense and our serve receive, we really want to hone in on those. We play some really tough conference competition that serves us tough and has really big hard hitters. So if we can block a couple more balls, get more touches, it helps our defense tremendously. And also just communicate a little better on defense. We've been letting lots of balls drop, and we want to make sure we pursue, especially those ones that aren't necessarily super hard hits. We want to make sure we pick those up. So I think just relentless defense and service aggression are two things we're really working on today.
9: Yeah, absolutely. Anything else, Coach?
19: Nope.
9: All right, well, it's going to be a good one. We'll send it back to the studio for a timeout and be right back after this.
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1: And welcome back, Lakers and Nuggets fans, for tonight's matchup between the Detroit Lakes Lakers and the visiting Holly Nuggets. I'm Caleb Daniels. Joining me in the broadcast today is Carl Oberholzer, and you're listening to KRCQ and KDLM, and we got our YouTube up. We are good to go on there, thankfully. So, Carl, let's jump into our Ameriprise Financial Carrier and Vardy Keys to the Game. Again, this is a Lakers-themed Keys to the Game. Heads up for all my Nuggets fans out there. So for the Lakers, what do they need to do today to pick up the win against the Nuggets? Again, the Nuggets are a tough team, right? They're not going to give any easy wins, especially during the season. Number one, block well. That's been a big point. When the Lakers have been able to block well, Carl, they've been able to win. How important is that for them tonight as they face a real tough team?
2: Absolutely. If they're blocking well, that allows that defense in the back row to read the hits and get off the shoulder of the blocker, and things seem to work a lot better.
1: Yeah.
2: So, yeah, it'd be really important for them to come out and set the tone right away.
1: Tone is a big aspect of volleyball. We saw that, right, in Brainerd's matchup. Started off very strong from there, where it was slipping a tad, and that's what we're going to go to our second key to the game, limit those mistakes. In the game versus Brainerd, the last one that we covered, they had some service errors. They had some mistakes. Brainerd was able to fix things up after that first set, and since then they played almost mistake-free. I say almost. It's impossible to be perfect, but that led to them picking up some easy points and building up some leads that were just a little bit too far to come back from the Lakers. So if they can limit those mistakes, that's going to help a lot. And Carl, that's just, I mean, it's as simple as anything, right, in the game?
2: Absolutely.
1: If you don't make mistakes, you don't make mistakes, right?
2: You know, it's self-discipline that they stay in the right position, that they get a good toss on a serve, their footwork is right. It's really about discipline, and they need to discipline themselves, and they are high school student athletes,
1: right?
2: That's one thing they're learning out here is discipline.
1: Absolutely. And our final key to the game for tonight, solid team play. And I want to add this on as well, set up your plays, right? You got three touches. You can use those touches to maximize it, right? A lot of times when they just kind of tap it over and give them a free play, that's when it comes to hurt you. So solid team play and making the most out of your possessions. I mean, that's another pretty obvious one, isn't it, Carl?
2: I think that for Detroit Lakes, the key is that they run a fast offense, that they move the ball around, they don't try to hit through blocks. They have some very mobile middles, they have some very mobile outside hitters, and I hope to see them moving them around a lot.
1: Absolutely. Well, looking forward to it tonight. Still to come on our Snap Fitness pregame show, we will we'll take a look at tonight's rosters and try not to flub any names, right, Carl?
2: Absolutely.
1: we'll take a quick U-Motors timeout. 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We'll be back after 4.
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5: Back to tonight's Snap Fitness pregame show between our matchup, a very highly anticipated matchup between the Detroit Lakes Lakers and the visiting Holly Nuggets. I'm Kel Daniels. Joining me in the broadcast today is Carl Oberholzer, and let's jump into our rosters for tonight's matchup. Starting with the Nuggets, we've got Marley Knutson. I say this, the coach, I talked to Carl earlier, this is the exact pronunciation from Coach Weller, Josie Skank, Reagan Wenzel, Mary Lowry, Alexa Liebenau, and Audrina Liebenau. So for my Holly fans out there, hope I did right there. Again, we are on KRCQ as well today. Heading over to our home, Detroit Lakes Lakers. We've got a little bit of a shift up today. Ainsley Johannesson, Carly Reller will be the libero. Avery Gunderson, Layla Lenderson making her varsity debut for the year. Haley Larson, Taylen Anderson, and Ruth Solberg. We will see play as well from Ella Ramsey and Maddie Bjerke as well. So, Carl, a little bit of a change up there today. But, as Coach said, making some changes, right? Had a couple tough games in a row. So trying to find what works. Just moving some people around. I highly doubt we won't see Bjerke out there.
6: Oh, I'm sure we're going to. She'll be playing. She's a good passer. She's really a strong defensive player, and we're going to see her on the court. You have two teams here. You look at Highway 10, and you have DGF, you have Holly, you have Detroit Lakes, and Perham. All four of them have wonderful volleyball programs, and it's great to have a couple of schools going on, competing against each other from right down the road.
5: It's an easy bus ride, too. Don't need that much directions-wise, right?
6: Yeah,
5: it's,
6: absolutely.
5: Take 10 and ride it all the way down. So tonight, again, a great matchup. The Lakers have had a little bit of trouble finding success the last couple of games, right? Brainerd and Sauk Rapids didn't go their way exactly, but a very strong season altogether. And I think they're looking to obviously build on that as well. And tonight, this is a great matchup. It's a toss-up. Holly, again, coming off of a couple of state victories, they're always great. So we will send it back to the studio for a U-Motors timeout. 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We'll be back in 3 minutes.
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5: And welcome back to tonight's matchup as we get ready to kind of say goodbye to the Snap Fitness pregame show and say hello to some volleyball action between the Lakers and the Holly Nuggets. I'm Kale Daniels. Joining me in the broadcast today is Carl Oberholzer. Should I say the legendary Carl Oberholzer?
6: No.
5: I'm going to say it. But yeah, so in introductions here, it's a good time. If you haven't been out to a Lakers volleyball game, right now the team introductions, it lights dim. You got the big light in the middle. It's a really cool event.
6: It really is. I mean, it's a wonderful addition to the event. If you were a high school student athlete standing out there, you have to be pretty excited.
5: It gets you pretty fired up, and it gets quiet in here, so we'll go quiet as well as we get ready to introduce our Lakers lineup. Again, Holly is going to be a tough matchup, right? But the Lakers have been playing well for the entire year. I don't think this is one that you can rule out for plays. We're going to have to watch this one very, very closely. Again, for all of my for all the Nuggets listeners out there on KRCQ, we will do our absolute best with the names. It's a newer team to us, so we're covering it kind of a little blind here, but we'll do our absolute best to continue the amazing coverage through the year. Of course, if you're just listening in for the first time in a while, David Kinderman, the announcer for the Nuggets, had a couple of health issues battling that, and he's on a good road to recovery, so we're very hopeful to see him back calling some Holly sports. We are honored to be able to call it for you guys.
6: Well, we have a two-time defending state champion on the court, and I can tell you that winning the state championship is not easy, and winning two in a row says something about the program. And what that does for a program is those players for Holly that are on the court right now, they have a lot of tradition. They have a lot of faith in their coaches. It's a very positive atmosphere.
5: Yeah, and it's a culture too, right?
6: It's the culture, and no matter what happens in this match, I would suspect if Holly gets down a little bit in the score, I.